A scherzo by Schubert from his symphony number 6, known as the Little in C, contrast with the later great symphony in C. And we hear some edges in this particular piece, kind of different than the lighter symphonies that we've heard earlier in the week. There's a lot of extreme contrast that Beethoven had recently introduced into the mix when it came to orchestral writing. And at this point in 1818, the public had had a few years to digest Beethoven's raucous symphony number 7 from 6 years earlier, which I have no doubt was an inspiration to Franz Schubert. And this is a piece that I was immediately reminded of listening to the scherzo of Schubert's that we just heard. Let's see if you hear what I hear. Here's the presto from the symphony number 7 of Beethoven.

0: That was the presto from the Symphony No. 7 by Beethoven, full of edges and surprises. They're played by the Concertgebouw Orchestra Amsterdam under Wolfgang Sawallisch, and no doubt an inspiration to our composer of the week, Franz Schubert, who started to experiment with some of that edge beginning in his Symphony No. 6. We are exploring Schubert's symphonies this week, and we will continue that tomorrow just after 8 o'clock. Tonight, A Little Night Music continues with the music of Elena Katz-Chernin.
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Angèle Dubois and La Pietà from their album Elle, featuring all female composers. 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

0: an orchestra, all anyone wanted to do was come and play that Violin Concerto Number 1 for him, which, you know, he hit on early. I think he was 19 or so when he wrote it, and he lived to be, I think, 82. Even at that point, people coming with this Violin Concerto Number 1. But you know, Max Bruch, gotta celebrate your successes, no matter how tiresome they may seem. We heard before that the music of Robert Schumann from his Fantasiestücken A minor for horn and piano, Louis-Philippe Marsolet and David Gilbert. You're listening to A Little Night Music. We got some Haydn coming up and Rachmaninoff's Gift to Cellists.
1: 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It's funny and silly and sweet and irresistible. Plus, they all live happily ever after. I have an English language recording for you with Beverly Sills as the widow, Julius Rudell directing the New York City Opera Orchestra and Chorus. That's Lehár's Merry Widow, this Sunday night at the Opera at 9 from the New Classical FM. 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

The grand finale from Haydn's Symphony No. 103, known as the Drum Roll, Collegium Musicum 90, was led by Richard Hickox. We jump ahead from the turn of the 18th century up until the turn of the 20th, and one of the great pianist composers of any age, Sergei Rachmaninoff. What a beautiful musician, what a phenomenal virtuoso.

virtuoso, famous for having big hands, as pianists themselves can attest when they try to play the big span of notes that he left behind. But not only gifts for the piano, he also wrote a phenomenal sonata for cello and piano, which is a jewel in the repertoire. We're going to hear the Andante featuring Gautier Capucin and Yuzhou Wang.

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Sarah Jeffrey, the oboe soloist with the TSO in the final movement from the Concerto in A Minor for Oboe and Strings by Rafe Vaughan Williams. That followed the Andante, beautiful movement from the Cello Sonata in G Minor, Opus 19 of Sergei Rachmaninoff. Gauthier Capuçon on cello, Yuzhou Wang on piano. I'm Kathleen Kajioka. This is A Little Night Music, turning now to early 20th century Czech composer Bohuslav Martinů, whose music I've encountered here and there in my performing career over the years, and really enjoy that he has a 20th century sensibility. There is definitely a sense of the modern about Martinů, but he never completely strays away from the familiar. I think you'll hear that in this opening movement from his Symphony No. 4.

0: y Finale from the Piano Concerto in One Movement by Florence Price, Geneva Candy Mason with the Chinnicky Orchestra. And before that, the Bamberg Symphony under Jakub Prusa with the opening Poco Moderato from the Symphony No. 4 by Bohuslav Martinu. You are listening to A Little Night Music. I'm Kathleen Kadioka, and we are heading back in time to some gorgeous Renaissance vocal music before hearing from one Johann Pachelbel, who wrote so much more than just his very famous canon.
1: 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Whether you choose to drive impaired once or 100 times, there's no getting good at it. Practice doesn't make perfect. It makes you a statistic. The new Classical FM cares about you and the people whose lives you're putting at risk. Driving while impaired? 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

Nordic Voices with Benedicta Sit Sancta Trinitas. That's my Thomas Luis de Victoria, music from the Renaissance on the New Classical FM. Continuing with some early music now as a little night music continues, Johann Pachelbel, so famous for that beloved canon performed at weddings everywhere, every year, but so much more to Pachelbel than this admittedly infectious piece of instrumental music. Phenomenal organist, just one degree removed from one of the greatest of all time, Johann Sebastian Bach. Pachelbel taught Bach's brother, who in turn taught Bach. Pachelbel also writing lots of wonderful church music, which we're going to hear right now. This from later in his life, from 1701. He died just a few years later in 1706. This is my Ne Sünde betrüben mich in S.

0: so much more to Johann Pachelbel than his canon. That was a cantata called Meine Sünde betrüben mich in S. That was Hymnische Cantorei led by Jan Kobov. You're listening to A Little Night Music. I'm Kathleen Kajioka. Some Sassons coming up and a little more from one of my favorite underrated composers, Joseph Haydn.
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Joshua Bell and Jeremy Dank with the final movement from the Violin Sonata No. 1 in D minor by Camille Saint-Saëns. Up next on A Little Night Music, Joseph Haydn, whom, yes, I did refer to as being underrated. I know he is performed a lot. He's recorded a lot. We hear him a lot here on the New Classical FM. But in general, I think in the classical music world, he's seen as kind of lighter than Mozart. He's overshadowed in any case by the very famous prodigy who had a tragically short life. Haydn, nothing really tragic about him at all. He lived a good long life. He had a very successful career. He made a lot of money. He didn't die in poverty. He just had a lousy marriage. That was the one thing with him. But he's his own thing creatively. Lots of humor, so much cleverness, gorgeous atmosphere, wonderful detail in his writing, which we'll take in now in the Adagio from his Symphony No. 92.

René Jacobs leading the Freiburg Baroque Orchestra in the Adagio from the Symphony No. 92 in G, the Oxford, by Haydn. Very, very beautiful symphonic writing, and the kind of symphonic writing which laid the groundwork for someone such as Mozart in this era in the 18th century, when writing long orchestral works was just beginning to come into its own, thanks to the likes of Haydn, who found such clever ways of extending material and spinning it out and telling a story without words. Mozart picked up on this and did his own thing with it. Our complete work tonight will demonstrate that. Here's his Symphony No. 28 in C, played by the Prague Chamber Orchestra.

0: Charles Mackaras leading the Prague Chamber Orchestra in our complete work tonight, the Symphony No. 28 in C by Mozart. I'm Kathleen Kadzioka. Still to come, tonight's pick from the Kadzioka Collection. That's next.
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Classical FM. You're listening to A Little Night Music, where it is time for tonight's pick from the Kajioka Collection. This is where I draw from particular favorite composers, performers, repertoire. Tonight, the 17th century English genius Henry Purcell, whose music is very compact. He achieves a lot in a very short period of time. I think of him a little bit like someone who can extemporize and whose vocabulary is so stunning in turns of phrase, so clever and so loaded. He just says a lot very quickly. Here we have the Conversational Sonata number 7 from his 10 sonatas in 4 parts. Endlessly engaging. Here is the Retrospect Trio.

0: The sublime Henry Purcell. Tonight's pick from the Cagioca collection is Sonata No. 7 from the 10 Sonatas in 4 Parts, played by the Retrospect Trio. You're listening to A Little Night Music. I'm Kathleen Cagioca. Johann Nepomuk Hummel will have our last notes tonight.
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The Bozarth Trio with a rondo by Hummel. That is the final movement from his piano trio in G. And that brings us to the end of this edition of A Little Night Music. I'm Kathleen Kajioka. Thank you so much for listening. Stay with us. Nocturne is next. Music and poetry hosted by Marilyn Lightstone. Right here on the New Classical FM. 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

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The two men never became close after first meeting in Rome in 1866, but it was obvious to Ibsen that Grieg was a composer of outstanding gifts and a strong personality, and on deciding that he wanted to turn his dramatic poem, Peer Gynt, into a work for the stage, when the idea of extensive incidental music first surfaced in his mind, it was to Grieg that his thoughts turned. And, well, the rest is musical history. Solveig song. Our performers are flautist Nora Schulman and harpist Judy Lohmann.

Ah, nothing like a Mozart early in the show to get things going. We heard the Adagio from his Piano Sonata in C Minor with Mikhail Pletnev. Himself something.

Tour de Force, which followed the ballad from Paul Ben-Haim's Three Songs Without Words. Our performers were cellist Konrad Blumendahl, Valerie Tryon at the piano. We began tonight's festivities with Schulman and Lohmann on flute and harp, respectively, performing Solveig Song from Edvard Grieg's Peer Gynt. It pleases me a great deal to tell you, in case we've a few newcomers riding along with us tonight, that you're listening to Nocturne from the new Classical 96.3 FM. I'm Marilyn Lightstone, and together we're going to surf the musical airwaves of the night. This is from my Everyman's Little Book of Chinese Erotic Poems, from which the latest selection is dated 1977, while the first is from 600 BCE. This one, called Portrait of a Bride, is of the 600 BCE variety, and as you would imagine, going back all that way, its creator is good old Anon. It describes a bride who left the state of Qi to marry a man in the state of Wei. And it will seem rather strange to us round eyes, with our Western eyes and aesthetic, but it became the prototypical description of a beautiful woman and was imitated throughout Chinese literature. Her fingers are like the shoots of new grass. Her skin is like congealed cream. Her neck is like a white beetle larva. Her teeth are like calabash seeds. She has a cicada head and moth eyebrows and smiles charmingly. Her brilliant eyes sparkle as she looks. Well, fellas, these words may get you to first base in Shanghai or Chengdu, but I'd be leery of putting them to work in our part of the world. Johann Baptiste van Hals' Violin Concerto in B-flat, dear listener. The Adagio will be coming up next, a piece that will charm you to bits. Takako Nishizaki on violin, Helmut Müller-Brühl conducting the Cologne Chamber Orchestra.

That, dear listener, was Spring, the Adagio from Beethoven's Violin Sonata No. 5. Lambert Orcus on piano and Sophie Mutter violin. Which followed Oh for the Wings of a Dove, angelically sung by the Ely Cathedral Choir. First up, the Montreal Symphony Orchestra, led by Charles Dutoit. They gave us Debussy's Prelude to the Afternoon of a Faun, featuring flautist Timothy Hutchins. And, well, it's time to say goodnight. In the hopes, of course, that you'll join me here tomorrow night at 11, and every night that you can into the foreseeable future. Before I slip away, however reluctantly, into the night, here's a lofty morsel from the pen of English writer Joseph Addison, whose dates are 1672 to 1719. Music religious heat inspires. It wakes the soul and lifts it high, and wings it with sublime desire, and fits it to bespeak the deity. In the Still of the Night, coming up next on the New Classical 96.3 FM. Until we meet again, I'm Marilyn Lightstone.

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0: Good morning, and welcome to Classical Mornings on the new Classical FM. It's Friday, August 7th. I'm Jean Stillwell. I hope you had a good week. We've got a beautiful morning of music to begin your Friday and to ease you into the weekend. First, let's get you ready for the day with traffic and the news. Here's Lisa Edwards and Jeremy Logan.
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2: The northbound Warden ramp to the westbound 401 is closed. A stalled truck right at the top end of that on-ramp. If you are heading through the area, keep it in mind. Keep in mind a little bit of construction. Eastbound on the 401 in the collectors of Victoria Park, two left lanes blocked. Express at Victoria Park, a right lane blocked. Transfers at Warden, Kennedy, and McAllen are shut down. Markham Road progress and eastbound collector ramp to Nielsen remain shut down. The 400 northbound at Highway 88, left lane construction. And Toronto Bound QA and Nikola Tesla, left lane maintenance to watch for. 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
3: Good morning. I'm Jeremy Logan with your 6 o'clock news on the new Classical FM. Mostly cloudy for your Friday, August 7th, with a good chance of showers, risk of a storm, a high of 27 degrees. Right now it's 21 degrees Celsius in Toronto, with the Humidex feeling more like 28. In the news, Toronto police say two suspects have been arrested in last week's shooting at the U.S. consulate. Police Chief Myron Demkew says a 19-year-old man and a 15-year-old boy are facing more than a dozen charges each in relation to the July 27th shooting. Demkew says investigators believe this shooting is consistent with the previous U.S. consulate shooting that included a criminals-for-hire operation.
4: What we know is that criminals are exploiting encrypted technology to recruit young people and coordinate serious criminal acts. Law enforcement needs the tools to keep pace. That is why Bill C-22 on lawful access is so very important.
3: Chief Demkew says that finding out who is hiring these shooters is a key focus of the investigation. The U.S. consulate was previously targeted on March 10th when two suspects allegedly fired multiple shots at the building before fleeing in a stolen vehicle. In other news, the Taste of the Danforth is returning to Toronto after a two-year hiatus. The popular food festival kicks off tonight at 6 o'clock. Organizers say the festival, which began as a celebration of Greek heritage, now reflects Toronto's and Canada's diversity and multiculturalism. Toronto police say they will have an increased presence in the area to ensure public safety following the tragic shootings at the Salsa on St. Clair Festival last month. Karen Stintz is a former Toronto City.

0: city councilor. She told Fight Back with Libby Znaimer on our sister station Zoomer Radio, the city needs a festival rethink.
1: You know, does a festival need to be 3 days? Can it be one? Do these street festivals, do they need to be overnight or should they stop at six? Because if we put some constraints around it, it addresses some of the security issues. And it also forces these festivals to be very clear. What is it? What is the intention?
0: The Taste of the Danforth continues through the weekend until 10 p.m. Sunday. Speaking of the Salsa on St. Clair Festival, Toronto police are expected to provide an update today in the shootings that left two people dead at that street festival last month. Police Chief Myron Demke said yesterday officers have arrested persons responsible for the shooting at the Salsa on St. Clair Festival on July 11th, but he didn't provide further details, saying investigators were still working on the case. Police have said the shooting was a targeted event and identified the victims as 25-year-old Shaquan Kwashi and 20-year-old Cesar Vernaza, who officials say knew each other. Four others were also sent to hospital in the incident that shook the city. On the global markets, Asian shares closed the day with mixed results. European stocks are on the rise. U.S. stock futures are mixed ahead of the open market. And the Canadian dollar is trading at 71.3 cents U.S. Well, it's on track to becoming a record-breaking National Bank Open in Toronto in terms of attendance, and the event is highlighting the surging popularity in women's sports.
2: We're hoping to break the record from last year this year for women's sport. It's amazing, and as a women's sports fan with two daughters, it's great to see tennis is still staying at the top, but nipping at our heels is the WNBA, hockey, and soccer, so it's great for all of women's sport.
0: Listen for more on this with Carl Hale, Tournament Director for the National Bank Open, on the Zoomer Week in Review, tomorrow and Sunday at noon on our sister station Zoomer Radio. And at the National Bank Open, in Toronto, Leila Fernandez is now the last Canadian remaining in women's singles action. She'll face fifth seed Mira Andreeva this afternoon. In Montreal, there are no Canadians left in the men's singles draw after earlier exits and injuries, while the tournament continued to produce upsets, with top seeds already falling and the field opening up heading into the weekend. Sticking with sports, Toronto earned a 33-30 win over the Calgary Stampeders in the Argonauts' first game this season at BMO Field. The Boatmen will visit the Elks in Edmonton on August 15th. And the visiting Toronto Tempo fell 97-83 to the Portland Fire last night. Toronto has lost 12 games in its last 13. The Tempo look to break that stride when they visit the Atlanta Dream on Monday. Taking a look at your Classical FM weather forecast, mostly cloudy for your Friday, August 7th, with a good chance of showers, the risk of a storm, a high of 27 degrees. Clouds and showers tonight, still risk of a storm, a low of 21. Tomorrow, clouds and showers, risk of a storm, a high of 28. Currently, it is 21 degrees Celsius in Toronto, with the Humidex feeling 28, 21 in Cobourg feeling 25, and 18 degrees in Collingwood. 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

Indeedy. That was Variation 29 from J.S. Bach's Goldberg Variations with Glenn Gould at the piano. It's one of the most exhilarating moments in the entire work, and Gould's dazzling technique and breathtaking tempo make it a thrilling leap.

Eden to the final quod libet. Welcome back to Classical Mornings. I'm Jean Stillwell. Coming up at 6:30, it's Match the Mezzo. I'll leave one word out of a familiar phrase, and if you can tell me what it is, you'll win a $100 Lotto Max voucher. This week's Lotto Max jackpot is an estimated $25 million plus 25 $100,000 prizes. But first, it's time for your breakfast brew with Bach. Bach had a particular fondness for the oboe d'amore, a slightly larger, lower-pitched cousin of the oboe, with a beautifully warm, mellow sound. It's perfect for this graceful concerto. Here's the finale from his Oboe d'amore Concerto in G major. And this morning's coffee, your breakfast brew, comes from Costa Rica's Brunca region. It's a red honey-processed coffee from producer Lika Torres and the Buena Vista Co-op. Grown at an altitude of 1,550 meters, the red honey process leaves some of the fruit on the bean as it dries, creating a cup that's beautifully smooth and silky. Like Bach's Oboe d'amore, it has a warm, mellow character, making it a wonderful companion for a quiet Friday morning. See what I did there?

0: Beautiful music, beautiful melody by Fanny Hensel Mendelssohn, Mendelssohn's sister. That was Dämmerung senkt sich von oben, dusk has fallen from on high. Marie-Yves Scarfone was at the piano and Marina Thibault was playing the viola. It's 6:17 on Classical Mornings. I'm your host, Jean Stillwell. Music by Jean-Philippe Rameau is on the way. La Poule, written in 1768 with Les Musiciens du Louvre and Mark Minkowski conducting. But first, we're going to have a traffic update.
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2: The northbound Warden ramp to the westbound 401 is still closed. Just all trucks still there. Again, if you are heading along that stretch, planning your routes and keep in mind construction eastbound on the 401 in the Express at Victoria Park, a right lane blocked. Transfers at Warden, Kennedy, and McCowan are still shut down from MTO. And again, McCowan Corporate and Markham Road ramps to the eastbound 401 are still closed. The 400 northbound at 88 left lane construction and 410 northbound at Beauvais right lane maintenance still on the go. Needing an oil change or maintenance check? Drop into Mr. Lou Plus Tires. No appointment needed before you hit the road this summer. Mr. Lou Plus Tires celebrating 50 years. I'm Lisa Edwards with traffic on the new Classical FM.
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baroque music by Jean-Philippe Rameau, La Poule, with Les Musiciens du Louvre and Mark Minkowski conducting. 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Mm-mm-mm. 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Me too. August 11th. And now we're going to turn to music by, let's see, Herbert Sumption. We're going to take a caller at the same time to play Match the Mezzo. 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

0: A beautiful melody there. Music by Herbert Sumption, a mountain tune, with the Royal Ballet Sinfonia and David Lloyd-Jones conducting. It's 6:32 on Classical Mornings. I'm your host, Jean Stillwell. With us on the phone to play Match the Mezzo is Bensi in Etobicoke. Good morning, Bensi.
1: Good morning, Jean. How are you?
0: Terrific, thanks. How about you?
1: I'm good.
0: Great. Got some plans for the weekend?
1: Nothing planned.
0: Perfect.
1: How it goes and accordingly.
0: Great. Okay, all set to play Match the Mezzo?
1: I am.
0: Okay, the word to match is Friday. Friday blank. Please choose from one of these three options. Is it Friday night, Friday feeling, Friday feature?
1: Friday night.
0: Friday night? Well, you'd be absolutely right, Vancy. Congratulations. You have won a $100 Lotto Max voucher. The Lotto Max jackpot is an estimated $25 million plus 25 $100,000 prizes. Vancy, what would you do if you won that money?
1: Oh, I would think I'll plan a nice wintry vacation.
0: Wintry? I see. Where would you go?
1: Oh, I mean, wherever the money takes me.
0: Wherever the money takes you. Fair enough. Fair enough. Vincy, thank you so much for playing. Have a great day. And our fingers are crossed for you.
1: Thank you so much.
0: Okay, you're welcome. Bye-bye.
1: Thank you. Bye.

A lovely, intimate piece of music there. That was the traditional Scottish piece, Skyboat Song. David Russell was playing the guitar. And now we're going to turn to music by Puccini, O Mio Babbino Caro from Gianni Schicchi, O My Father Dear. And it's an instrumental version played by Ensemble Vivant.

0: From Bedřich Smetana's Czech Dances, we heard 107 Polka No. 2 in A minor with Francine Kay at the piano. Beautifully played there. It's 6:44 on Classical Mornings. I'm your host, Jean Stillwell. We've got some Chopin coming up, the Raindrop Prelude in D-flat major with Raphael Blechatz at the piano. But first, we're going to check in with Lisa and have a traffic update.
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2: The 401 eastbound collector into Islington. We've got a collision currently sitting in the left lane. And westbound 401 collectors past Brimley, right lane issues cleared. The northbound Warden ramp to the westbound 401 now open. Still a little bit of construction in the mix this morning. Eastbound on the 401 in the Express at Victoria Park, a right lane restriction. Transfers at Warden closed. Express at Kennedy, two right lanes are blocked. And again, those transfers at Kennedy and McCowan also shut down. 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

0: 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By that age, Schubert was on his deathbed. So it's a good thing for us he got going early, managing to complete 7 of these works in his lifetime, with other worthwhile fragments in the mix, including his famous and phenomenal Unfinished. 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

0: Wonderful, lively, and colorful music there by Joaquin Rodrigo. Fantasía para un gentil hombre. We heard the Canario from that, with Milos playing the guitar, the London Philharmonic Orchestra, conducted by Yannick Nézet-Séguin. And now we're going to have a traffic update, and Jeremy Logan, he's got 7 o'clock news.
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2: The 401 eastbound collector empty Islington. We've had a collision cleanup. A left lane is blocked and still looking at construction. Eastbound on the 401 and the collectors at Victoria Park. Two left lanes blocked. Express at Victoria Park. A right lane taken out and the transfer at Warden still closed. Again, MTO in the process of clearing things away, so this construction should be wrapping up very soon. 403 westbound at Aaron Mills. Still a couple of right lanes blocked. Keep people and pets safer. Always keep your dog on a leash in public. 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A message from the City of Toronto. I'm Lisa Edwards with traffic on the New Classical FM.
3: Good morning. I'm Jeremy Logan with your 7 o'clock news on the New Classical FM. Mostly cloudy for your Friday, August 7th, with a good chance of showers, risk of a storm, a high of 27 degrees. Right now, it's 21 degrees Celsius in Toronto, with the Humidex feeling more like 28. In the news, Statistics Canada is set to roll out its latest jobs numbers this morning, covering the month of July. A Reuters poll of economists predicts Canada added 15,000 jobs in the month after gaining more than 18,000 in June. They expect the unemployment rate to remain the same at 6.5%. Economists have said the labor market appears to be stabilizing after the first quarter of the year brought a mild contraction and employers shed jobs. In other news, Prime Minister Mark Carney says trade negotiations with the United States has turned, quote, nasty, after President Donald Trump mocked its neighbor and its leadership while threatening to expand tariffs. Carney said yesterday Canada remains engaged in the negotiations despite Trump's comments.
4: Whatever adjective is used, yes, we're standing up for Canadian workers, for Canadian businesses, as we always have from the start. And from the start, our focus has been on what we can control, and that's investing in protecting our jobs, investing in the future.
3: During a speech this week in Las Vegas, Trump said he loved the people of Canada, but called them nasty. That comment followed a lighthearted jab at Trump by Carney while in Toronto for a big housing announcement on Wednesday when his teleprompter failed. Amid this, U.S. negotiators have been ramping up pressure on Canada ahead of formal talks on the Canada-U.S.-Mexico Agreement on Trade. Canada-U.S. Trade Minister Dominic LeBlanc has been in Washington this week, engaged in various meetings with members of industry groups and various U.S. senators. Meanwhile, political pressure is rising after a Canadian intern at NATO's Belgium headquarters was arrested on espionage charges. Conservative Party leader Pierre Poilievre says Prime Minister Mark Carney's government failed to screen the intern.
5: He has failed to do the job of protecting our country from that interference and those other risks. I think he has a lot of explaining to do how his government failed to vet this individual in a way that our NATO partners were able to do.
3: Neither Ottawa nor NATO are willing to say whether they are currently reviewing any of their screening policies after the incident became public. Media reports have identified the woman in question as Biwei Zhang, a systems engineer with a background in economics. Her online resume suggests that she had previously worked for the Canadian Space Agency and Statistics Canada. Here in the city, Ontario's police watchdog says it's investigating after a 19-year-old man was fatally shot by Toronto police yesterday. The Special Investigations Unit says the man was driving a vehicle tracked by police to Mississauga as part of an investigation. The SIU initially said the vehicle had been reported stolen, but in an update later yesterday, said it had been followed in connection with a firearms investigation. Police Chief Myron Demkew.
6: All I'll say at this point is investigation regarding somebody who was armed. And our police officers will go where their criminal investigations lead them. That is an investigation that started in Toronto, concluded in Peel, and the SIU's invoked their mandate.
3: The watchdog says shortly after midnight, three unmarked police vehicles collided with the vehicle carrying four people, noting that one officer fired into the vehicle and hit the driver, who died at the scene, and three others were taken into custody. On the global markets, Asian shares closed the day with mixed results. European stocks are on the rise. U.S. stock futures are mixed ahead of the market open. The Canadian dollar is trading at 71.3 cents U.S. In sports, Leila Fernandez, the last Canadian active in either men's or women's singles tournament at the National Bank Open, is back on the court this afternoon. The 30th seed from Laval, Quebec, faces 5th seed Mira Andreeva in the round of 32. On the men's side, 5th seed Ben Shelton of the United States takes on 31st seed Zizou Bergs. Elsewhere, Jose Soriano will make his Blue Jays debut tonight as Toronto visits the Philadelphia Phillies. Soriano was traded to the Jays on Monday by the LA Angels, hours before the Major League Baseball's trade deadline, for three of Toronto's prospects. First pitch at

0: 640. Taking a look at your Classical FM weather forecast, it'll be mostly cloudy for your Friday, August 7th, with a chance of showers, the risk of a storm, a high of 27 degrees. Clouds and showers tonight, still with the risk of a storm, a low of 21. Tomorrow, yeah, clouds and showers, risk of a storm, a high of 28. Currently, it is 21 degrees Celsius in Toronto, with the humidex feeling more like 28. 21 in Cobourg, feeling like 25, and 18 degrees in Collingwood. I'm Jeremy Logan. 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

And that was the first Antonin Dvorak's waltzes, music that began life as a set of dances for piano before Dvorak arranged them for strings. The Orchestre d'Auvergne, conducted by Jean-Jacques Cantarol. Good morning, and welcome to the second hour of Classical Mornings on the New Classical FM. I'm Jean Stillwell. The Quiz of the Bumblebees coming up at 7:30 with a little music and film trivia for your Friday morning. Just for calling in and playing, you'll receive a new Classical FM coffee mug. And if you get five or more questions right, you'll get two. That's all happening at 7:30. But first, let's turn to music by British composer Nigel Hess. His theme from the 2004 film Ladies in Lavender was originally written for violin, and here it takes on a different character with the harp. Claire Jones with the Royal Harp Strings, Nigel Hess, and the

Beautiful, peaceful music there by Nigel Hess. From the 2004 movie Ladies in Lavender, that was the main theme, with Claire Jones playing the harp and the royal harp strings. It's 7:15 on Classical Mornings. I'm your host, Jean Stillwell. We've got some music by Rudolf Sezinski coming.

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2: The 401 eastbound collector empty is Layton. We've got a collision currently sitting in the left lane. And good news, eastbound on the 401, the ramp to Highway 412 debris in the right lane has cleared away. A little bit of construction is still on the go, according to MTO here. Eastbound 401 collectors at Victoria Park, two left lanes blocked. The transfer at Warden also still closed. Again, not going to be long before things do clear away. And the westbound 403 at Aaron Mills, two right lanes still blocked for maintenance. Over 1,000 exotic birds and animals. 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I'm Lisa Edwards with traffic on the new Classical FM.
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Pleasant music by Rudolf Sezinski, Vienna, City of My Dreams, with Robert McDuffie, violinist, in the Cincinnati Pops Orchestra, all conducted by Eric Kunzel. It's 7:24 on Classical Mornings. It is time to take a caller to play the quiz of the bumblebee. It looks like this. I ask as many as 10 rapid-fire skill testing questions in 1 minute. If you get, just for calling in and playing, in fact, you get one Classical FM coffee mug. If you get five or more questions right, you get two mugs. So give us a call. During this piece by Jan Kertetlener Jiri Neruda, the trumpet concerto in E-flat major, opening movement with Alison Balsam playing the trumpet and the German Chamber Philharmonic Bremen. Give us a call at 416-507-9894.

0: about her playing is there's a beautiful line to it, a beautiful legato, and then that the cadence at the very end would have been something that she herself composed, which was typical of that time, that period. That was music by Jan Cortetilleri Neruda, the trumpet concerto in E-flat major, the opening movement. It's 7:30 on Classical Mornings. We're playing Quiz of the Bumblebee. With us on the phone this morning is Dennis in Mississauga. Good morning, Dennis.
1: Good morning.
0: How are you this morning?
1: Oh, not too bad. Just a little rushed getting my wife to a dental appointment, but we're good.
0: Oh, yes. You want to do that. Good luck to her. I hope it's not a bad toothache or anything.
1: I hope not, too.
0: Okay. All set to play?
1: All set.
0: Okay, let's go. When conducting the orchestra, what does a conductor usually hold in one hand? A baton?
1: A baton.
0: Well done. Thank you for not making me say the other things. Number two, which family does the flute belong to? Brass, woodwind, or string?
1: Brass.
0: Number three, how many strings does a standard violin have? Three, four, or five?
1: Four.
0: True or false, Antonin Dvorak wrote a cycle of gypsy songs?
1: True.
0: Number five, what instrument does British musician Alison Balsam play? Trumpet, trombone, or tuba?
1: Trumpet.
0: Felix Mendelssohn had a sister who was also a gifted composer. What was her name? Fanny, Felicity, or Frances?
1: Well, I'm going to guess Felicity.
0: Okay, it's Fanny, but you know what? We'll give it to you. Because you know what? You've already got more than five questions right, so there you go. It was Fanny, is what Felix Mendelssohn's sister's name was. And the other one that you didn't get, and this always confused me too. Which family does the flute belong to? The woodwind. How about that? We should look that up several times.
1: Yeah, I should have remembered that from band class.
0: What did you play in band class?
1: I play trumpet.
0: Oh, nice. Do you miss playing the trumpet or do you play it currently?
1: I miss it.
0: Oh, nice. Well, listen, I hope you have a great day. And I hope someday you'll get a chance to pick up that trumpet. Do you still have a trumpet?
1: I don't.
0: Okay, all right. You can just miss it and go attend concerts where they're playing them. Or put on recordings or something. All right, well, you have a great weekend and all the best to your wife.
1: Thank you very much.
0: Okay, bye-bye.
1: Bye-bye.

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1: The 401 eastbound collector empty is Layton. We've got a collision currently sitting in the left lane. And good news, eastbound on the 401, the ramp to Highway 412 debris in the right lane has cleared away. A little bit of construction is still on the go, according to MTO here. Eastbound 401 collectors at Victoria Park, two left lanes blocked. The transfer at Warden also still closed. Again, not going to be long before things do clear away. And the westbound 403 at Aaron Mills, two right lanes still blocked for maintenance. Over 1,000 exotic birds and animals. 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

0: Exciting music there by Sergei Prokofiev from his Piano Concerto No. 3 in C Major. We heard the Allegro section. Yevgeny Kissin was at the piano with the Philharmonia Orchestra, conducted by Vladimir Ashkenazy. And now we're going to turn to Lisa with a traffic update, and Jeremy Logan has the 8 o'clock news.
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2: Eastbound on the 401, heavier delays now past Highway 427 through the 400, and westbound on the 401, still going to find busyness as you make your way past Victoria Park on through the DVP and slowdowns through Bayview. Finally, a little bit of good news through Victoria Park and Warden on the eastbound 401. Your construction restrictions have cleared away. The delays have improved as well. Don Valley and the Gardner Expressway, busy as you make your way into the downtown. And northbound on Highway 412 at Highway 7, a closure for a vehicle fire cleanup. At Sunnybrook, you're the reason clinical trials are giving tens of thousands of people hope and why they'll transform care. Give today at yourthereason.ca. I'm Lisa Edwards with traffic on the New Classical FM.
3: 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Mostly cloudy for your Friday, August 7th. Chance of showers, risk of a storm, a high of 27 degrees. Right now, it's 21 degrees Celsius in Toronto, with the humidex feeling more like 28. In the news, Toronto police say two suspects have been arrested in last week's shooting at the U.S. consulate. Police Chief Myron Demkew says a 19-year-old man and a 15-year-old boy are facing more than a dozen charges each in relation to the July 27th shooting. Demkew says investigators believe this shooting is consistent with the previous U.S. consulate shooting that included a criminals for hire operation.
4: What we know is that criminals are exploiting encrypted technology to recruit young people and coordinate serious criminal acts. Law enforcement needs the tools to keep pace. That is why Bill C-22 on lawful access is so very important.
3: Chief Demkew says that finding out who is hiring these shooters is a key focus of the investigation. The U.S. consulate was previously targeted on March 10th when two suspects allegedly fired multiple shots at the building before fleeing in a stolen vehicle. Well, the taste of the Danforth is returning to Toronto after a 2-year hiatus. The popular food festival kicks off tonight at 6 o'clock. Organizers say the festival, which began as a celebration of Greek heritage, now reflects Toronto's and Canada's diversity and multiculturalism. Toronto police say they will have an increased presence in the area to ensure public safety following the tragic shootings at the Salsa on St. Clair Festival last month. Karen Stintz is a former Toronto City Councillor. She told Fight Back with Libby Znaimer on our sister station Zoomer Radio, the city needs a festival rethink.
5: You know, does a festival need to be 3 days? Can it be one? Do these street festivals, do they need to be overnight or should they stop at six? Because if we put some constraints around it, it addresses some of the security issues. And it also forces these festivals to be very clear. What is it? What is the intention?
3: The Taste of the Danforth continues through the weekend until 10 p.m. Sunday. And speaking of the Salsa on St. Clair Festival, Toronto police are expected to provide an update this morning in the shootings that left two people dead at that street festival last month. Police Chief Myron Demkew said yesterday officers have arrested persons responsible for the shooting at the Salsa on St. Clair Festival on July 11th. But he didn't provide further details, saying investigators were still working on the case. On the global markets, Asian shares closed the day with mixed results. European stocks are on the rise. U.S. stock futures are mixed ahead of the market open. The Canadian dollar is trading at 71.3 cents U.S. Well, it's on track to becoming a record-breaking National Bank Open in Toronto in terms of attendance, and the event is highlighting the surging popularity in women's sports.
6: We're hoping to break the record from last year this year for women's sport. It's amazing, and as a woman's sports fan with two daughters, it's great to see tennis is still staying at the top, but nipping at our heels is the WNBA, hockey, and soccer, so it's great for all of women's sport.
3: Listen for more on this with Carl Hale, Tournament Director for the National Bank Open, on the Zoomer Week in Review tomorrow and Sunday at noon on our sister station, Zoomer Radio. And at the National Bank Open in Toronto, Leila Fernandez is now the last Canadian remaining in women's singles action. She'll face fifth seed Mira Andreeva this afternoon. In Montreal, there are no Canadians left in the men's singles draw after earlier exits and injuries. While the tournament continues to produce upsets with top seeds already falling and the field opening up heading into the weekend. Staying with sports, Toronto earned a 33-30 win over the Calgary Stampeders in the Argonauts' first game this season at BMO Field. The Boatmen will visit the Elks in Edmonton on August 15th. And the visiting Toronto Tempo fell 97-83 to the Portland Fire last night. Toronto has lost 12 games in its last 13. The Tempo look to break that stride when they visit the Atlanta Dream on Monday. Taking a look at your Classical FM weather forecast, mostly cloudy for your Friday, August 7th, with a good chance of showers, the risk of a storm, a high of 27 degrees. Clouds and showers tonight, still with the risk of a storm, a low of 21. Tomorrow, clouds and showers, risk of a storm, a high of 28. Currently, it is 21 degrees Celsius in Toronto, with the humidex feeling more like 27. 21 in Cobourg, feeling 25, and 17 degrees in Collingwood. I'm Jeremy Logan. 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

Nice sharp ending there. That was the Humoresque from the Five Fantasy Pieces for String Quartet by Samuel Coleridge Taylor, performed by the Catalyst Quartet. Coleridge Taylor was one of Britain's most admired composers at the turn of the 20th century, celebrated for his gift for memorable melody and his wonderfully expressive music. Welcome to the third hour of Classical Mornings on the New Classical FM. I'm Jean Stillwell. Coming up at 8:30, it's the Arts Update. We'll look at the reopening of Hughes Room Live in Toronto after a major accessibility renovation and a remarkable exhibition at the Art Gallery of Ontario featuring masterpieces by Monet, Degas, Van Gogh, and Matisse, and many others. But first, today marks the birthday of Cuban composer Ernesto Lecuona, born in 1895, a virtuoso pianist and one of Cuba's best-loved composers. He blended classical music with rich colors and rhythms of his homeland. From his Andalusia suite, here's Córdoba, performed by Thomas Tirino.

0: Wonderful music there by Ernesto Lecuona, Andalucía Córdoba, Cuban composer. And he was born on this day in 1895. It was played for us at the piano by Thomas Tirino. It's 8:14 on Classical Mornings. I'm your host, Jean Stillwell. Time for a traffic update.
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2: The QA westbound at Berlo Castell vehicle currently is sitting in the right lane. Again, if you're heading through the area, keep it in mind. In the northbound 412 at Highway 7, a closure. We've got a vehicle fire cleanup here. Moving out this morning on the 401, both directions past Highway 427 through the 400. Couple of heavier delays. Again, southbound 404 Don Valley. Delays from Shepherd down through to approaching Eglinton. And again, if you're on the Gardner Expressway, eastbound delays from Park Lawn through Parkside. 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I'm Lisa Edwards with traffic on the new Classical FM.
0: It's 8:15 on Classical Mornings. I'm your host, Jean Stillwell. Tom Mihalik's on the phone from Tom's Place. Good morning, Tom.
3: Jean, good morning. So good to be on the radio with you, and thank you for taking my call.
0: Pleasure.
3: And all of the great listeners, I would like them to know that, yes, we're preparing for the fall. Mm-hmm. Fall merchandise is coming in. We're putting it on the floor. But we have a lot of summer linen jacket, a lot of summer pants, a lot of summer shirts, a lot of short sleeve, wonderful knits that were $99. Now they're $50 each. Sport jackets on the main floor are 50 off. But when you mention the radio, we will do better. This is the time to come out and shop. Great selection of summer wear, and it's still hot out there. I know we're getting into fall suits, and fall is just around the corner.
0: For sure.
3: But we're still selling more spring and summer merchandise, and we're having a blowout sale. I don't talk enough about my business and the merchandise because I don't want to bore the customers to that. There's only so much that I can say.
0: Sure.
3: So many times I can go on sale. So many times I can mention my prices.
0: Yes.
3: The 3 for $9.50 all wool suits, a great work suits, beautifully tailored. How much can I talk about it?
0: Honestly.
3: Or those beautiful, beautiful linen sport jackets that are $2.95 now that I'm willing to sell for $2.50 to our listeners. I mean, how much can I say? So when I talked about my son yesterday,
0: yes,
3: I did that spot right in the middle of the hall of the building that my son doctors in.
0: Yes.
3: So everybody knows me there. They all know when I was on the phone that I was making a phone call to you.
0: Sure.
3: And people were clapping. They were clapping when I said I was trying to find my son to get a hug or a kiss.
0: Yeah.
3: Big time lawyer. He works hard, but I still want to be kissed. And the Prince of Wales suit that he wore, that the suit that he wore was outstanding.
0: Fantastic.
3: My dad loved Prince of Wales. Tommy Jr. loves Prince of Wales. I love the pattern Prince of Wales.
0: Yes.
3: And so is Robert. We're all into Prince of Wales, but the suit looked delicious on him. So when you're looking for a great suit, when you're going to your doctor's office and you want to surprise him, make sure you come to Tom at Tom's Place to get a great suit.
0: Fantastic.
3: Now, that's an ad.
0: That's an ad. Brilliant.
3: With energy.
0: It's fantastic, Tom. 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

Oh, delightful music there by Mozart, the Rondo section from the Flute Quartet in D Major. Joanna Gaffreau was the flautist with Martin Beaver, violist, Pinka Zuckerman playing the violin, and Amanda Forsyth was playing the cello. 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Now we're going to turn to classical music by Joseph Haydn. The finale presto from the Symphony No. 98 in B-flat major, with the Chamber Orchestra of Europe conducted by Claudio Abbado.

Lovely peaceful music by Beethoven, the Adagio for a Musical Clock in F major. Marielle Norman was playing the harp and Jean-Pierre Rappal was playing the flute. It's time for your arts update at 8:39. Toronto's about to welcome back one of its most intimate live music venues. Hughes Room Live in Leslieville reopens on September 11th after a major renovation that's transformed the 131-year-old former church into a fully accessible performance space. Designed by Toronto architect E.J. Lennox, whose work also includes Casa Loma and Old City Hall, the building's long been admired for its warm acoustics. The reopening concert with Toronto music icon Carol Pope is already sold out, but the season continues with the Penderecki String Quartet and jazz musician Bruce Dickinson on September 20th, followed by 15-year-old piano prodigy Steinway artist and Lang Lung International Music Foundation scholar Ryan Huang on October 18th. It's wonderful to see another historic Toronto venue beginning a new chapter. For concert information and tickets, visit ShowPass. And if you're planning a visit to the Art Gallery of Ontario, there's still plenty of time to see the Impressionist Revolution, Monet to Matisse, on view through October 18th. The exhibition brings together works by Monet, Degas, Berthe Morisot, and the artists they inspired, including Van Gogh, Gauguin, Mondrian, and Matisse. It's one of the AGO's major exhibitions of the year and a rare opportunity to see extraordinary works here in Toronto. For more information, visit ago.ca. And now we're going to turn to music by Vincenzo Bellini. From I Puritani son Vergine Vezzosa, I am a pretty maiden dressed for her wedding. It's sung by Elvira. The role is Elvira in Act 1. Sumi Jo

0: thought that might be a nice piece to take you into the weekend. The Hymn to Love by Marguerite Monod, made famous by Edith Piaf. That was myself singing with Robert Courtgard at the piano and friends. It is at 8:47 on Classical Mornings. I'm your host, Jean Stillwell. Coming up, we've got music by Bruno Coulet, the chorus, Les Choristes, with Jean-Baptiste Monnier vocals, and Les Petits Chanteurs with the Bulgarian Symphony Orchestra and Dejan Pavlov conducting. But first, we're going to go to traffic.
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2: Vehicle fire cleanup still underway on the northbound 412 at Highway 7. We've got a right lane currently blocked. If you are heading along that stretch, keep it in mind. And that's it for problems on major highways. Couple of delays eastbound on the 401 past Highway 427 right through Keele, while the westbound 401 still going to find heavier delays beyond the DVP through to about Bathurst. Again, DVP south of the 401 through Eglinton, your normal volume. 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I'm Lisa Edwards with traffic on the new Classical FM.
3: 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I have an English language recording for you with Beverly Sills as the widow, Julius Rudell directing the New York City Opera Orchestra and Chorus. That's Lehár's Merry Widow, this Sunday night at the Opera at 9 from the new Classical FM. 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

0: Gorgeous music by Maurice Ravel, very impressionistic. It was a piece called Jeux d'eau, Fountains. And Angela Hewitt was the pianist, and boy, did she ever find some fabulous colors in there. She's such a remarkable pianist. I wonder how long she studied that piece for. She made such wonderful choices. What a treat. I hope you enjoyed it. Now we're going to turn to traffic for an update, and Jeremy Logan has the 9 o'clock news.
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2: Little bit of maintenance in place. Eastbound on the QEW, the ramp to Winston Churchill, MTO checking out that right lane. If you are heading through the area, just keep it in mind. And the QE westbound past Berloke, a right lane stall gone. And moving out this morning along any of the rest of our highways, not a bad deal. Again, keep in mind DVP south of the 401 through Eglinton, your normal volume. Eastbound on the Gardner Expressway, busy just approaching the South Kingsway through to about Jameson. It's here, Flex Days. 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
3: Good morning. 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Mostly cloudy for your Friday, August 7th, with a chance of showers, the risk of a storm, a high of 27 degrees. Right now, it's 21 degrees Celsius in Toronto, with the humidex feeling more like 28. In the news, Canada added 75,000 jobs in July as unemployment fell to its lowest level in 2 years to 6.4%. Statistics Canada's labor force survey released today said most of those gains were split between full and part-time work, as wholesale and retail trade alone added 21,000 new jobs. In other news, a new liaison strategies poll suggests Toronto Mayor Olivia Chow continues to hold the advantage in the city's mayoral race. Among decided and leaning voters, Chow has 47% support compared with 40% for Councillor Brad Bradford, while fresh face in the race, former federal cabinet minister Chris Alexander, holds 10%. Among all voters, Chow stands at 38%, Bradford at 32%, Alexander at 8%, and one in five voters remain undecided. The survey also found Mayor Chow's job approval at 50%, with 43% disapproving. While nearly 7 in 10 residents say they feel safe living in Toronto, a majority believe the city is less safe than it was a year ago, underscoring concerns likely to remain front and center in the campaign. The 2026 Toronto mayoral election will be held on October 26th. Meantime, Ontario's police watchdog says it is investigating after a 19-year-old man was fatally shot by Toronto police yesterday. The Special Investigations Unit says the man was driving a vehicle tracked by police to Mississauga as part of an investigation. The SIU initially said the vehicle had been reported stolen, but in an update later yesterday said that it had been followed in connection to a firearms investigation. Police Chief Myron Demkew.
4: All I'll say at this point is investigation regarding somebody who was armed. And our police officers will go where their criminal investigations lead them. That is an investigation that started in Toronto, concluded in Peel, and the SIU's invoked their mandate.
3: The watchdog says shortly after midnight, three unmarked police vehicles collided with the vehicle carrying four people, noting that one officer fired into the vehicle and hit the driver, who died at the scene, and three others were taken into custody. Politics. Prime Minister Mark Carney says trade negotiations with the United States had turned, quote, nasty, after President Donald Trump mocked its neighbor and its leadership while threatening to expand tariffs. Carney said yesterday Canada remains engaged in the negotiations despite Trump's comments.
5: Whatever adjective is used, yes, we're standing up for Canadian workers, for Canadian businesses, as we always have from the start. And from the start, our focus has been on what we can control, and that's investing in protecting our jobs, investing in the future.
3: During a speech this week in Las Vegas, Trump said he loved the people of Canada, but called them nasty. That comment followed a lighthearted jab at Trump by Carney while in Toronto for a big housing announcement on Wednesday when his teleprompter failed. Amid this, U.S. negotiators have been ramping up pressure on Canada ahead of formal talks on the Canada-U.S.-Mexico Agreement on Trade. Canada-U.S. Trade Minister Dominic LeBlanc has been in Washington this week, engaged in various meetings with members of industry groups and various U.S. senators. Ontario Conservative MP Larry Brock is stepping down from federal politics. Brock, who represents Brantford, Brant, South Six Nations, says he'll resign his seat effective September 18th to return to the Brantford Crown Attorney's Office, where he worked before entering politics. First elected in 2021, Brock served as the Conservatives' justice critic and says he's returning to what he calls the front lines of justice in a statement out late yesterday. His departure marks the seventh MP to leave Conservative leader Pierre Poilievre's caucus since the 2025 federal election, although Brock says he continues to fully support Poilievre's leadership. On the global markets, Asian shares closed the day with mixed results. European stocks are on the rise. U.S. stock futures are mixed ahead of the market open. The Canadian dollar is trading at 71.3 cents U.S. Taking a look at your Classical FM weather forecast, mostly cloudy for your Friday, August 7th, with a chance of showers, the risk of a storm, a high of 27 degrees. Clouds and showers tonight, still risk of a storm, a low of 21. Tomorrow, yeah, clouds and showers, risk of a storm, a high of 28. Currently, it is 21 degrees Celsius in Toronto, with the humidex feeling more like 28. 22 in Cobourg, feeling 29, and 19 degrees in Collingwood. 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

0: Charming music by Mozart. Mozart's Don Giovanni, De Vieni alla Finestra, Come to the Window. An instrumental version there with Ange Dubois on violin and Alain Marion on flute. Good morning. This is the final hour of Classical Mornings on the new Classical FM. I'm Jean Stillwell. And if you're looking for a movie recommendation this weekend, Mark Glassman is an award-winning film programmer, author, editor, and one of Canada's most respected voices on film and culture. Every Friday, he joins us to review the latest releases and separate the must-sees from the misses. Mark, thanks for being here. What'd you bring us today?
1: Well, a couple of interesting films, Jean. A comedy called One Night Only, and a Japanese feudal mystery called The Samurai and the Prisoner. One Night Only is available all over the GTA. It's in Cineplexes from the Varsity to Market Square to Yonge Dundas. You get the picture.
0: Yes.
1: The Samurai and the Prisoner is an art film, clearly. And so it's available at TIFF Lightbox. What will we do without TIFF Lightbox? And The Paradise. So you have to kind of seek that one out if you're interested, and I hope you will be. At any rate, let's talk about One Night Only first, because after all, that's the big film for the week.
0: For sure.
1: And Gene, it is about the craziest rom-com premise I've ever heard of in my life. The idea is that sometime in the dysfunctional future, not too far away from now, the U.S. has decided to pass a law where no one can have sex except for one night of the week unless they're married. yes, I know. It sounds strange.
0: The idea it is so weird.
1: Give them the tattoo, and the tattoo will register your dopamine. And if it spikes, then the police will come and get you, supposedly. So that's a strange premise, as you can imagine. And it is a rom-com. Most of this is just played for fun.
0: Right.
1: There is a little bit of satire here. They do deal with the concept a little bit, but mostly it's a rom-com, and it's about and the two characters, both of whom of course are running around desperately trying to find somebody on their one night, are played by Monica Barbaro, Allie, a commercial singer, and she played Joan Baez in A Complete Unknown, the Bob Dylan film.
0: Sure.
1: She is a singer. And she has a lovely voice, and she does a bit of singing in this one.
0: Okay.
1: And Callum Turner, who plays Owen, he's an incredibly fit pizza owner. You would never imagine anybody with a body as good as that, cooking a lot of pizzas. But he is, of course, a potential James Bond, and perhaps more well-known these days for having married Dua Lipa.
0: Right.
1: So, famous. He is famous. And there's a lot of other people in the film, all of whom play small character roles. Maya Hawke. Julia Fox, she's very funny.
0: Oh,
1: Molly
0: sure.
1: Ringwald plays Colin Turner's mother. LeVar Burton plays her Molly Ringwald's boyfriend.
0: This is perfect.
1: So they did put in a lot of people in the cast. And a lot of it is played in a sort of almost panicky, humorous style, a bit of slapstick here and there,
0: yeah.
1: as people are going crazy, trying desperately to hook up on this one night of the year when they can have fun.

0: Makes a bit of sense, I guess. What's good here really is the chemistry between the two of them. They're likable. I'm not going to say they're the next, Tom Hanks and Meg Ryan.
1: Right.
0: Or they're certainly not Tracy and Hepburn. But they are good. They're likable characters. And Will Gluck is developing a reputation as a director for doing this kind of thing.
1: Okay.
0: His previous film was Anyone But You, which had Sydney Sweeney and Glenn Powell, and that really worked. And this one, maybe the chemistry is not quite as good, but it's good enough.
1: Okay.
0: And I've got to say, I came in wondering whether this was going to work. I still don't buy the premise, of course. Who would?
1: Better not.
0: You were laughing, and I was laughing too, and not necessarily with the idea. But at the same time, there it is. And if you go along with it, then it is a whole lot of fun. And of course, as you can imagine, there's a happy ending.
1: Right.
0: So there's that one. And then the other, The Samurai and the Prisoner, this one, the director is Kiyoshi Kurosawa, who is not related to Akira.
1: Mm-hmm.
0: He is very famous as a horror auteur. And this is completely different for him. And he's quite old. He's in his late 60s, early 70s. And he's decided to do this kind of amazingly set in the 16th century, an historical mystery drama based on a real series of events that happened in that period when a samurai warlord decided to fight the guy who was basically running the country at the time. And he holds up in his castle with a bunch of other people behind him. And when a diplomat comes to try to negotiate, he throws the diplomat into prison, and they like each other. So there's a strange, kind of a strange, interesting relationship between the samurai warrior and the prisoner.
1: Okay.
0: And then there's a series of mysteries that happen. Mysterious deaths occur, three, and each one of them is set up in such a way it almost feels like Agatha Christie in the middle of Japan. If you were to believe this, and it's rigorously done mysteries, and there are solutions.
1: Okay.
0: And the prisoner helps to come up with the solutions. Interesting, very bizarre. It did work apparently as a book. It was a bestseller in Japan.
1: Okay.
0: And it is a very intelligent, very, very interesting, a film that you would not normally expect to see.
1: Right.
0: And yet it's very well acted. And I've got to say, I recommend it highly. I know it's only going to be at a couple of places, but if you can make it down, especially to TIFF Lightbox, I think you'll be surprised by The Samurai and the Prisoner.
1: Mark, thanks so much. It sounds fantastic. Both sound really curious, actually.
0: Well, it was an interesting week, I must say.
1: Yeah, I bet it was. Well, you stayed cool, Mark.
0: Well, thank you. Yes, I do try to keep cool even in the summertime.
1: Yes, thanks. Both films sound really great. Thank you very much. Mark Glassman is our award-winning resident film critic. You can hear him every Friday on Classical Mornings with his film picks for the weekend. You can also find his written reviews at classicalfm.ca. Mark was talking about One Night Only, which is at Cineplexes all over the GTA. And The Samurai and the Prisoner is at TIFF Lightbox and Paradise. More great music is on the way. Stay with us.

0: Wonderful music by Gabriel Fauré and Le Pas Espagnol, The Spanish Dance, from the Dolly Suite with the Academy of St. Martin in the Fields, conducted by Neville Mariner. More great music is coming up, but first let's get a traffic update.
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2: Once again, a little bit of maintenance on the go. Eastbound on the QAW at Winston Churchill. We've got the right lane blocked. If you are heading along that stretch, keep it in mind. And making your way out this morning on the eastbound Gardner. Slowdowns before the South Kingsway through Jameson. We've got a few extra delays on the DVP south of the 401 through to about Don Mills. And northbound on the DVP, heavy from Eglinton back up through York Mills. The 400 series highways are currently collision free. 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I'm Lisa Edwards with traffic on the new Classical FM.
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Wonderful music by Mexican composer Alfredo Rolando Ortiz, the Habanera Gris, with Joseph Massarola on the accordion, fabulous accordion player, and Charlene Wallace playing the harp. What an unusual duo. I loved it. I hope you did too. If not, that's okay too. A very unusual pairing. Oh, very intriguing. It is time now for our big piece this morning. It's Mozart's String Quintet in G minor, the Allegro section, with the Van Cuyck Quartet and Adrian Lamarca, violist. It was composed in 1787, the same remarkable year that brought Don Giovanni. And the choice of G minor is significant. This is a key Mozart often turned to when he wanted music of particular intensity and drama. The quintet adds a second viola to the traditional string quartet, giving the music a darker, richer middle register. The opening allegro begins with an uneasy, restless theme, and Mozart keeps that tension moving through the entire movement. Our big piece of the morning, Mozart's String Quintet in G minor, with the Van Cuyck Quartet, joined by violist Adrian Lamarca.

And that was our big piece this morning, Wolfgang Amadeus Mozart's String Quintet in G Minor. We heard the opening movement with the Van Cuyck Quartet and Adrian Lamarca, violist. This is Classical Mornings. I'm your host, Jean Stillwell. 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

416-923-2400. And now we're going to turn to J.S. Bach, the keyboard concerto in G minor, the opening movement, with Alexandre Tarot at the piano, Les Violons du Roi, and Bernard Labadie conducting.

0: Gorgeous music by John Barry from the movie Out of Africa. That was the main theme, with the Cincinnati Pops Orchestra conducted by Eric Kunzel. It's 9:44 on Classical Mornings. I'm your host, Jean Stillwell. Coming up, we've got Francis Poulenc, the Sonata for Cello and Piano. We're going to hear the third movement from that, with Cameron Crosman, cellist, and Philip Chu at the piano. But first, we're going to have a traffic update.
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2: The QEW westbound at Ford Drive. We've got a crash cleanup. We've got a left lane blocked in the backup now through Winston Churchill, and eastbound on the QEW at Winston Churchill. Right lane maintenance also still on the go. If you're on the Gardner this morning, expecting delays eastbound past the South Kingsway through to about Jameson and DVP south of the 401 through to about Don Mills. We've got off and on delays eastbound on the 401, still busy from the 427 through the 400. With a Subaru, you get more standard features than you'd expect, and great lease and finance offers you won't want to miss. 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I'm Lisa Edwards with traffic on the new Classical FM.
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0: Wonderful orchestral music. James Horner's Rocketeer to the rescue from that, with the Cincinnati Pops Orchestra conducted by Eric Kunzel. And that's it for us on Classical Mornings. I'm your host, Jean Stillwell. On behalf of Jeremy and me, I want to thank you for joining us on the program today. My thanks to technical producer Dent Christakos. Wonderful job. We're back tomorrow. Well, actually, not tomorrow. On Monday on Classical Mornings, Jeremy and I, from 6 to 10. Daniel Vdukovsky's up next with the Jukebox. And Jeremy Logan, well, he's got the 10 o'clock news.
1: Good morning. I'm Jeremy Logan with your 10 o'clock news on the new Classical FM. Mostly cloudy for your Friday, August 7th, with a good chance of showers, the risk of a storm, a high of 27 degrees. Right now, it is 22 degrees Celsius in Toronto, with the Humidex value feeling more like 29. In the news, we begin with the latest on the war in Ukraine, as Ukrainian long-range drones have hit a warehouse in the Ural Mountains belonging to Russia's largest online retailer. The site of the attack, reported today, is over 2,000 kilometers from the border. Ukraine has been targeting distant Russian sites, showcasing its drone innovation as a response to Moscow's illegal invasion. Officials say the Wildberries warehouse in Yekaterinburg was set ablaze, but most merchandise was unharmed. Ukrainian President Volodymyr Zelensky is pushing for more technological advances, especially in air defense systems. Meanwhile, Ukrainian defenses in the eastern regions remain under pressure as Russia seeks a breakthrough after months of minimal advances. In other news, here in the city, Toronto police are expected to provide an update next hour in the shootings that left two people dead at a popular street festival last month. Police Chief Myron Demkew said yesterday officers have arrested persons responsible for the shootings at the Salsa on St. Clair Festival on July 11th, but he didn't provide further details, saying investigators were still working on the case. Police have said the shooting was a targeted event and identified the victims as 25-year-old Shaquan Kwashi and 20-year-old Cesar Vernaza, who officials say knew each other. Four others were also sent to hospital in the incident that shook the city. Well, political pressure is rising after a Canadian intern at NATO's Belgium headquarters was arrested on espionage charges. Conservative Party leader Pierre Poilievre says Prime Minister

0: Mark Carney's government failed to screen the intern.
1: He has failed to do the job of protecting our country from that interference and those other risks. I think he has a lot of explaining to do how his government failed to vet this individual in a way that our NATO partners were able to do.
0: Neither Ottawa nor NATO are willing to say whether they are currently reviewing any of their screening policies after the incident became public. Media reports have identified the woman in question as Biwei Zhang, a systems engineer with a background in economics. Her online resume suggests that she had previously worked for the Canadian Space Agency and Statistics Canada. Well, it's on track to becoming a record-breaking National Bank Open in Toronto in terms of attendance, and the event is highlighting the surging popularity in women's sports.
2: We're hoping to break the record from last year this year for women's sport. It's amazing, and as a woman's sports fan with two daughters, it's great to see tennis is still staying at the top, but nipping at our heels is the WNBA, hockey, and soccer, so it's great for all of women's sport.
0: Listen for more on this with Carl Hale, Tournament Director for the National Bank Open, on the Zoomer Week in Review, tomorrow and Sunday at noon on our sister station, Zoomer Radio. And at the National Bank Open in Toronto, Leila Fernandez is now the last Canadian remaining in women's singles action. She'll face fifth seed Mira Andreeva this afternoon. In Montreal, there are no Canadians left in the men's singles draw after earlier exits and injuries, while the tournament continues to produce upsets with top seeds already falling and the field opening up heading into the weekend. Taking a look at the opening market numbers, the TSX down 10 points to 36,136, Dow Jones in the red 464 points to 53,885, NASDAQ off 15 points to 26,348, while the Canadian dollar is trading at 71.7 cents US, and oil down 32 cents to 76.97 the barrel. Taking a look at your Classical FM weather forecast, mostly cloudy for your Friday, August 7th, with a good chance of showers, the risk of a storm, a high of 27 degrees. Clouds and showers tonight, still with the risk of a storm, a low of 21. Tomorrow, yeah, clouds and showers, risk of a storm, a high of 28. Currently, it is 22 degrees Celsius in Toronto, with the Humidex value feeling more like 29. 23 in Cobourg, also feeling more like 29. And 19 degrees in Collingwood, feeling more like 21. 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

The flower duet starting us off. Mother Nature giving the gardens a well-earned drink, it looks like, this afternoon. Still some reports of sunshine out there and quite a cloud brewing out there. So let me know what you would like to hear. This is the Classical Jukebox. And let's build a soundtrack around the afternoon, a prelude to the weekend. What are you after today? Maybe something cozy, dramatic, nostalgic, a piece of music that just sounds better with the Friday kind of vibe today. That was Lacme Flower Duet, the music of Léo Delibes with Maddie Misplay, Danielle Millet, soprano, mezzo-soprano in the Paris Opera Comique Orchestra. And I always love to throw that Schubert in, great entrance music, that gentle ripple of notes just sounds a little bit like gentle raindrops, a nice spring or light summer rain. Radu Lupu at the piano, one of my favorite interpretations there. Well, it's Daniel here with you. Jukebox at classicalfm.ca. Drop me requests into our email inbox. Plenty of slots to fill up today, so I could use your help. You can also call me, 416-963-5996. Let's start off in Spain with Granados. A few Spanish dances. Here's the most oriental sounding of the bunch with Milos on the guitar.

0: Hypnotic guitar accompaniment there in that long singing melody. That's Granados, who admired flamenco tradition, often made the piano also sound like a Spanish guitar, and that was oriental, designed to evoke some of those exotic sounds associated with Andalusia and Spain's Moorish heritage. Milos on the guitar there, an award-winning album. Well, we have plenty to enjoy today. Great world-class artistry, wonderful recordings, masterworks. And it's a Friday kind of mix of sound here for your afternoon, soon to be late morning listen, possibly a drizzle joining us as well. How about a little Boccherini to keep things nice and crisp here? The lovely minuet coming up next. You'll probably recognize it right away if you grew up with one of those music boxes that would put you to sleep. This was always a favorite melody. Tchaikovsky Chamber Orchestra up next, and your requests. And speaking of that, I could use your help here to fill up a few slots for this morning. Jukebox at classicalfm.ca. 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

Oh, Carini, string quintet in E, the minuet there, charming as ever, Tchaikovsky Chamber Orchestra in performance. It is 10:30. Happy Friday to you. Hope you're having a great morning out there and getting ready for the weekend. There's a tradition out there, and I have a requester, Wilford in Owen Sound, who's thinking about Radetzky March today. It's a nice zippy score, very energetic, and the Vienna Philharmonic always plays it at their famous New Year's concerts. And that tradition goes all the way back. It's a hallmark since Willy Boskovsky led the Vienna Philharmonic already in the 1950s. Millions would clap along every January 1st, almost as if the clapping was written right into the score. So we have that tradition ready to play for you now. Perfect Friday music, Vienna Philharmonic, Claudio Abbado directing.

0: coming. We just need a little Beethoven in our lives. And whatever the reason, I'm not complaining. I love Beethoven. And there's so many sides to his personality. He can be heroic, tender, playful, dramatic. So many different sides to the same personality. So let's keep on cueing some more. But I have a little melody. I'm going to throw a little twist in the plot, one that you will instantly recognize. Next up. Hang on tight. Keep that dial on the New Classical FM.
1: 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It's funny and silly and sweet and irresistible. Plus, they all live happily ever after. I have an English language recording for you with Beverly Sills as the widow, Julius Rudell directing the New York City Opera Orchestra and Chorus. That's Lehár's Merry Widow this Sunday night at the Opera at 9 from the New Classical FM. 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

0: A nod to the classical era by Sergei Prokofiev. His first symphony, called the Classical Symphony in the Larghetto, has a nice leisurely trek, a nice pace to it. The feeling there of a kind of a morning hike of sorts, Bournemouth Symphony Orchestra. I'm your host, Daniel Vnukovsky. Welcome to the show. It's 10:53. If there's something you'd like to hear, you can call me, 416-963-5996. Here's our first morning caller. Welcome. Who do we have on the line?
1: It's Gloria from East York.
0: Hi, Gloria. Welcome to the show. How's your Friday?
1: Oh, great. And I'd like to thank you for entertaining me every morning.
0: That's what we're here for. Yeah.
1: Yes,
0: what's your style of entertainment? What gets you going in the morning?
1: Oh, what's what keeps me going? Oh, a few Tai Chi moves.
0: Tai Chi. Oh, that's therapeutic.
1: In the, you know, moving here and there to get the juices going. And then putting on my classical music and like that, and thinking about what I'll have for breakfast anyway.
0: Good. That sounds perfect. That sounds like a great plan. Relaxed. Everything falls where it needs to, in the right place, in the right order. Smooth. Nice. All right, Gloria, what are you in the mood for?
1: Well, I was listening to Adagio from Beethoven's Emperor with Lang Lang.
0: Oh, yeah.
1: Lang Lang playing. I think you may know that lovely slow movement, and Lang Lang just embellishes it. That's all I can say.
0: Yeah, it's beautiful. It's one of the highlights of piano concerto repertoire. I mean, time stands still. Pianists have called it music from another world. It starts with this kind of serene hymn in the strings. It is a beauty.
1: And I'd like to dedicate it to all my friends from my three community groups, the art, the Tai Chi, and the art group, and my family and friends and the church people.
0: You've got it. Wow. Beethoven, bringing us all together. Look at that. Love the request. Gloria, thank you. All the best with the rest of your morning routine, and enjoy your Beethoven.
1: Oh, thank you so much, Daniel. And you have a great rest of the summer and all that.
0: Thank you. Likewise for you and all your friends and fans.
1: Thank you.
0: Take care.

0: Songs My Mother Taught Me. That's by Antonín Dvořák. Isn't that a gem? We heard Alicia Weilerstein at the cello there. And before that, the serene Beethoven Adagio, the middle movement of his Emperor Concerto. The outerlying movements are entirely different in character, very noble, majestic sounds. The piano also contributes with the symphonic power. And there, in the middle movement, the piano just plays those simple scales in just the right order, every note falling into the sweet spot. Hard not to shed a tear when you hear this music. Just a simple scale, such simplicity, and it almost feels like wiping away tears, that music. Love that. You're listening to the New Classical FM. Welcome to the show. That was Alain Grimaud in the Staatskapelle Dresden Ensemble. And we have great symphonic power, some music from the movies coming your way, and well, some more Beethoven as well. I think we all need a little Beethoven to get us into the weekend, to stay inspired. And if you have something on your mind, I have to say that jukebox email really picked up. It's red hot right now. Lots of great requests. Have to dive into them and start putting them into our slot for the next slots for the next hour of our show. So you can help me with that. Jukebox at classicalfm.ca. Still plenty of room for the afternoon hours for your request. Keep it here on the New Classical FM. 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

Umebayashi, In the Mood for Love there, Angèle Dubois and La Pietà. That one captures the butterflies of falling in love. I'm your host, Daniel Vnukovsky. All right, let's peek into our can here, see what...

we can pull out next. Here's Valerie's request, who loves all the music we've been playing all morning, love the minuet, and singing along to some of these pieces of music. In those happy days of long ago when the music played, the lights were low. Okay, in brocade and lace, and with a stately grace, they played the graceful minuet. Okay, nod to Boccherini there. Great kickoff to the morning. Valerie is requesting some Schubert to keep things in a light, fun mode. How about the Trout? Great choice. Okay, so Schubert was 22 when he wrote this art song. It's quite something. The lyrics talk about a fish darting through a sparkling stream, trying not to get caught, and an onlooker is talking about it, a narrator. It's a wonderful melody. It has this great bounce to it, and later he would rescore that for an unusual format with a double bass, somewhat of a string quartet with piano called the Trout Quintet, and use that melody again. So the melody is very simple, very joyous. Very Viennese in many ways, and the piano accompaniment later you'll hear has this wonderful bounce to it, also resembling a little bit of a sparkling stream. And then when the two come together at the end, you just can't help but smile along to this energy. Alfred Brendel here in this recording joins his wonderful friends for the Trout Quintet. Let's have a listen.

0: Masterful theme and variations, all based on the trout. You can literally feel it just sparkling along in the stream, bubbling along, that carefree energy all throughout. Alfred Brendel on the piano and a few friends there. One of my favorite works. Anytime you need to put a smile on your face, Schubert always does the trick. It's 11:22. Let's hear from you. If there's something we can play for you, 416-963-5996. It's the Classical Jukebox with Daniel. 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We have some Bach coming your way. It's the Italian Concerto. 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Harpsichord and orchestra, followed by your requests.
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0: That was the music of Bach, the final presto from the Italian Concerto in F with Alexander Weimann on the harpsichord and the Quebec Symphony Orchestra. Welcome to the show. If there's something we could play for you, let me know what that is. Jukebox at classicalfm.ca. We also have a caller ringing in. Welcome. Who am I speaking to?
1: It's Gordon Powell in Peterborough.
0: Hi, Gordon. Welcome. Yeah, have you been listening a while, or did you kind of stumble across the station?
1: No, I've listened for a long time, but I'm usually in the car, so I can't...
0: Oh, gotcha.
1: But today I have some time, and I thought I would talk to you. I've been inspired by Gabriel's oboe and introduced to the Ennio Morricone, and I was wondering if you could tell me what other pieces that particularly appeal to you that you could play for me to help me explore the list of things that he has composed.
0: Oh, yeah. One of the top film writers in recent times. An absolute genius in that regard. And I think Ennio Morricone, maybe one of his most memorable themes, most personal scores, is Cinema Paradiso. It's like a tribute, like a love letter to movies. Captures childhood, first love, passage of time. Also a beautiful track. Gabriel's oboes is up there as well. It's just a very unique sound.
1: There seem to be two versions, one with Yo-Yo Ma and one without him. One's without him. But the one that you mentioned, I have not heard before, so I really quite look forward to hearing that one.
0: Oh, Cinema Paradiso. Yes.
1: Yeah. I haven't heard that one. So look.
0: You haven't heard that? Okay, let me play that for you. Yeah, it starts with this beautiful kind of flowing ripple in the piano. Can do a little at our studio piano, set the mood here.

0: Yeah, it's one of his greats. Unforgettable.
1: Looking forward to it.
0: You've got it. Great track. All right. Thanks for sharing, Gordon.
1: Okay.
0: Anytime you're inspired, give us a ring.
1: Okay.
0: We'll keep exploring more Morricone. We'll cheer along with you. We love that composer. Oh, more than 500 film scores to choose from. It's incredible. Great. Okay. I'll let you go. Take care, Gordon.
1: Thank you.
0: Cheers.

0: A little mischief in that one. Mendelssohn, always quick on its feet. That is the string quartet number one, a canzonetta, kind of a small song, a tune of sorts. You can put your own words to it. Kreutzberger string quartet in performance. Before that, Cinema Paradiso, both the main theme, the love theme in that one, a tribute to cinema itself. That's by Ennio Morricone. Great request coming in from Gordon, first time requester. Really enjoying all those hundreds of film scores by the master, Morricone. And you can often tell it's Morricone, just a few notes. Incredible. He just has these ways of making simple melodies seem unforgettable. 11:41, a little bit like the jukebox. A simple request can be unforgettable. Here, your stories. We have some tributes coming, some birthdays to explore in the next hour of our show. I have some Chopin coming your way, one of the late mazurkas, and following that, more of your favorites right here on the New Classical FM. Stay tuned.
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0: Ingrid Flitter, the music of Frédéric Chopin, the Mazurka in A minor, Opus 59, number one. Haunting beauty in that one. It's 11:48. If there's something we can play for you, you can call me 416-963-5996. It's Daniel's Classical Jukebox. Here we have a caller. Welcome. Who is this?
1: Hi, it's Martine, Daniel. How are you?
0: Martine, welcome. This is Martine, our ballet dancer.
1: It's ballet dancer.
0: Hi, welcome back.
1: Oh, that's right. Yeah, I still dance in my brain when I listen to your music.
0: I'm sure you do. Terrific. Well, what can we play for you for your weekend?
1: I was thinking of Pastorale. James Gadalka created a piece called Pastorale, and it was from Beethoven's Symphony Number 6.
0: Oh, okay.
1: Do you have that one?
0: Yeah, we have the Sixth Symphony. Yeah, which movement? It's quite a range of moods in that one, from the Shepherd's Song to a kind of morning hike to the stormy. Which did he choreograph? It's very interesting.
1: Well, good question. It was like a 30 minute piece or so. So,
0: okay, maybe a range.
1: Yeah, it was a lot of range in there. So, if you have a little part of it that you could play, that would be nice.
0: Oh, absolutely. One of our favorite symphonies to play. I think we had the opening movement yesterday. It's been a kind of Beethoven end to the week. Lots of Beethoven requests keeping us going here, energizing music. You know what? I'll pick out the second movement today. It's really as close to nature as Beethoven did musically.
1: Nice. Yeah, I actually forget which one I danced. That's terrible.
0: Yeah, we'll see.
1: I love the piece so much. I just loved it all. Yeah.
0: Wonderful. Wonderful. There's kind of a flow to this one. I can see this one choreographed. Music, ballet, nature, it all comes together here. We'll see what you think. You can let me know. Just drop me a line if this is the one, or we can always keep trying next week.
1: Okay. Sounds good.
0: Hey, all the best, Martine. Thanks for ringing in.
1: Okay. You too. Bye-bye.

0: There's a classic Tchaikovsky, None But the Lonely Heart, Jack Byfield and the Cathedral Strings. Before that, the Montreal Symphony Orchestra, Kent Nagano, leading a beautiful second movement from Beethoven's Symphony No. 6, The Pastoral. And did you catch those little bird calls all throughout Beethoven, spacing them out, playing sometimes together, literally like a scene by the brook? There's the cuckoo, two clarinets doing that one, a trill. The flute playing the nightingale, and then the quail is all the way up here, a little more staccato. That's the oboe that plays that one. Welcome to the Classical Jukebox. Okay, let's have some more forest-like color coming up on our show. Nature-inspired sounds, tributes, milestones, birthdays coming up. It is Daniel's Classical Jukebox, and you can throw me in a line. A lifeline. 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

The music of Haydn always sounds like some crisp, fresh air. That wonderful articulation of Christian Pierre Lamarca on the cello, Le Concert de la Loge, alongside with the finale to his Cello Concerto No. 2. I'm your host, Daniel Vnukovsky. Welcome to the Classical Jukebox. Let's see what else we have here. Minka and Tiny is writing, "I'm on the way to Napanee to celebrate my son's 40th birthday. Please play Figaro. My kids loved it from the Mrs. Doubtfire movie and would sing along. All five kids and grandkids are going to be there today enjoying that. So let's set the mood here. It's a party song." Okay, that moment from Marriage of Figaro, I think that's Mozart's Non più andrai. Let's cue it up for you here, and you enjoy that family reunion.

0: Another classical symphony, the Scherzo from Symphony No. 7 by Dutch composer Johann Wilhelm Wilms. Concerto Köln alongside there. And before that, very comedic moment from Figaro, Marriage of Figaro, the music of Mozart, Non più andrai, with the voice of Canadian icon Russell Braun, our baritone there. Love that moment. Now it all came to life. I remember that moment very clearly. From Mrs. Doubtfire. Thank you, Minka and Tiny. Enjoy your family reunion. And it's a very special celebration, her son's 40th birthday. Welcome to the show. If you have a special milestone, something we can celebrate along to, drop me a line, jukebox@classicalfm.ca. We're now in the heart of our show. Let's cue up the trumpets for Prince of Denmark's March up next.
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0: The Prince of Denmark's March, also known as the Trumpet Voluntary by Jeremiah Clark, and our trumpeter, Stefan Bolak, shining bright there. Welcome to the show. I'm your host, Daniel Vnukovsky. This is the Classical Jukebox. And next up, sounds like somebody's ringing in here. Let's see where it takes us. Good afternoon. Who do we have on the line?
1: Happy Friday, Daniel. Indeed, Andrew from Etobicoke. How are you today?
0: Andrew, now you're really confusing me.
1: Aaron Friday.
0: I don't know. I don't like even, you know, I caught myself yesterday saying Happy Tuesday. I mean, I am totally befuddled. It's the, you know, the long weekend threw me off. And now you're going to really, really throw me off. Well, happy Aaron Friday.
1: Aaron Friday. Well, actually, it's going to pick up my wife so that we can go to the cottage Fridays.
0: Oh, perfect. A cottage outing. Nice. Oh, perfect time. I wish you some great weather there.
1: Thank you. I appreciate that. Off on the way to that, but I'm actually calling to make a dedication.
0: Sure.
1: My oldest son, Matt, just celebrated his 36th birthday, so I just wanted to send something out to him.
0: Well, happy birthday to him. 36 years. Yeah.
1: Yeah.
0: Yeah. Congratulations. What can I get his name?
1: Matthew.
0: Okay, we wish him well. What can we play in celebration?
1: A toss-up. Either Zadok the Priest or the Hallelujah Chorus by the Mormon Tabernacle Choir. What do you think would be best?
0: Yeah, toss-up. Oh, where's my coin? I don't have my coin. Do you have a coin? We can do a toss-up, a true toss-up.
1: Okay, let's do that.
0: I've forgotten what those coins look like. Yeah.
1: Let's call it heads for Zadok and I guess tails then for Hallelujah. So
0: all right, go for it.
1: Drum
0: here we
1: roll,
0: go.
1: Please, and...
0: Rumble on the piano.
1: There you go. And it's heads. So that would be Zadok the Priest.
0: Zadok the Priest, a fine choice. All right. Happy birthday, Matt. we've got Handel to celebrate. Perfect. Okay, Zadok the Priest coming up. Thank you, Andrew, and safe travels up to the cottage. Cheers.
1: Thanks very much. You have a great weekend.
0: You too.
1: Take care.

0: A concerto for the bassoon. That was Vivaldi's take on it, with the opening allegro and the Nicholas Esterhazy Sinfonia with Tamás Benkoch playing the bassoon. Before that, inspiring Handel. That's for another birthday request. Andrew heading up to the cottage celebrating his oldest son's birthday today, Matthew. Happy 36th. Zadok the Priest, perfect way to celebrate with the Academy of St. Martin in the Fields. What's your Friday vibe? Jukebox at classicalfm.ca. Drop me your request there or call 416-963-5996. Well, we had that beautiful pearl of an adagio from the middle movement of Beethoven's Emperor Concerto earlier on our show. This next adagio is a real soulful journey. I'll tell you a little bit about Elgar's Cello Concerto, which was written after World War I. Literally, 1919, and it is remarkably simple, but the cello sings like a human voice. Alicia Weilerstein, one more time. Next up, with the cello there, get ready for an incredible emotional journey up next.
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Sir Edward Elgar, that is the emotional heart of that work. The Cello Concerto in E Minor, Elisa Weilerstein on the cello, and the Staatskapelle Berlin. Incredible work. Elgar composed it just after the First World War, and many hear it as a meditation on a world that had been changed forever. But the music is never sentimental. It's remarkably simple. And it had quite a disastrous premiere in 1919. The conductor couldn't get anything right, overran the rehearsal time, and the work was simply under-rehearsed. Not like today, where many performers take hours of planning and many rehearsals to really polish up the details. That was a beautiful recording there. I kind of treat it as Elgar's musical farewell. It's filled with this kind of dignity, this wisdom, nostalgia in that work. Classical Jukebox, welcome to the show. Well, that was quite the emotional journey. Let's see where we go next. Let's pull out this request here. It comes in from Chrisma, who's enjoying the show today. And happy 11th birthday to Cal, my little comedian, writes Mummy. All right, the request is for Canto at Gabelmeister's Peak, the music of Alexander Desplat. Enjoy those little treats together.

0: The music of Ernest Bloch, the Swiss-born composer, who often drew inspiration from his Jewish heritage. But at the same time, he insisted that music should express a universal human spirit rather than simply quoting folk melodies or liturgical tunes. That was the dirge, the emotional heart of that work from the Concerto Grosso. Once again, the composer Ernest Bloch. B-L-O-C-H, Amadeus Chamber Orchestra there. And just before that, trip to the Grand Budapest Hotel, Canto at Gabelmeister's Peak, the original studio soundtrack of Alexandre Desplat. And that came in from Chrisma, wishing her dear Cal an 11th birthday today, the little comedian in the house. And here's to another year of some great times together. I'm your host, Daniel Vnukovsky. Welcome to the show. If there's something we can play for you, call me, 416-963-5996, jukebox at classicalfm.ca. The fine Canadian pianist Jane Coop with some Brahms coming up next. Stay tuned.
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That's Brahms being in his mischievous mode, Capriccio Opus 76, number 2, Jane Coop at the piano. 110, welcome to the Classical Jukebox. Here's a beautiful tribute that came in from Tony today. Please play any aria from La Boheme, the music of Puccini. I'd like to dedicate this to my late father, Ismael Palumbo. Here is Che gelida manina. With Joseph Kalea, our Maltese tenor. What a frozen little hand, says he.

0: That's the music of Beethoven, one of the movements, the minuet of his string quartet number 9. And that's the last of the 3 so-called Razumovsky quartets, written for an ambassador to Vienna, Count Andrei Razumovsky, frequent guest patron of the composer there. Yeah, a little rhythmic twists, some little suspense that just keeps us on our toes there. The music of Beethoven, Tokyo String Quartet. And before that, Che Gelida Manina, what a frozen little hand. That's the music of Puccini, La Boheme, and requests coming in from Tony today, thinking of his late father, Ismael. Joseph Kalea singing away there. I'm your host, Daniel Vnukovsky. This is The Jukebox, and I have some Bach up next. Terrific violinists and an Italian team tackling the concerto for 2 violins. Also, more of your favorites, your requests, masterworks here, and master interpretations. Drop me a line to put in a request for the final hour of our show. I have a slot or 2 still left. Jukebox at classicalfm.ca. You can also call 416-963-5996.
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Music of Bach, Concerto for Two Violins in D minor, the first vivace movement. Vivace meaning lively, and that we certainly had there. Il Pomodoro, the ensemble. I'm your host, Daniel Vnukovsky. It is the Classical Jukebox, where we play your requests, stories, dedications, and sometimes we're transported with just a few notes into another part of the world. Our next stop is the Emerald Isle. I have our Irish friend writing in, Josephine, who is reminded of a radio station she used to tune into, Ireland's radio station called Down the Country, with host Fred Desmond, who was Brenda Fricker's father. And Brenda's funeral was held in Dublin yesterday. She was the Irish actress who won an Oscar for her part in My Left Foot. And here, the request is to play a lovely Irish tune in memory of a wonderful Dublin lady. Let's go with this one. My Banks, The Banks of My Own Lovely Leah. Beautiful traditional Irish tune. John O'Connor plays the piano with the Irish Chamber Orchestra.

0: Domenico Cimarosa, Concerto in D Major, a lively allegro there with the First Lady of the Guitar, Leona Boit, and the English Chamber Orchestra. And before that, yet another reason to smile, the music of Charlie Chaplin from Modern Times, Il Divo, a nice timeless sound for you for your early afternoon listen, your prelude to the weekend, a reminder to keep smiling along. We have some great music coming your way. Gosek up next, flute and a harp. Sound like a percussion instrument, the tambourine. Yes, it's a playful one for two, as only Gosek could do. So look out for that and more of your requests next up right here on the New Classical FM.
1: 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It took Beethoven until the age of 31 to publish his first symphony. By that age, Schubert was on his deathbed. So it's a good thing for us he got going early, managing to complete seven of these works in his lifetime, with other worthwhile fragments in the mix, including his famous and phenomenal Unfinished. That's A Little Night Music, the perfect soundtrack to your evening, handpicked with expert care. 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

François Joseph Gossec, a Belgian composer, giving us the sound of a tambourine using the flute and the harp. Robert Aitken, Erica Goodman there. I'm your host, Daniel Vnukovsky. Here's another special tribute memory that dropped into my email inbox. And it comes in from Susie. A rainy day here in Burlington. I would like to honor my beautiful mom who passed away a year ago today. She absolutely loved The Lark Ascending. And she was a beautiful spark. Everyone who met her adored her grace, her elegance, and her charm. Let's shine that beautiful light on your mom today, Susie. It is Nicola Benedetti and the London Philharmonic Orchestra. Let's bring out that lark.

0: Oh, Bill, the barcarolle of Offenbach's operetta, Tales of a Hoffman, with Moshe Hammer there on the violin. Lovely sound taking us into the serenity of the night, a little moonlit stroke of the oars somewhere in the canals of Venice. And just before that, the lark ascending. That was Susie thinking of her mom today. Her beautiful mom absolutely loved that work. Nicola Benedetti on the violin and the London Philharmonic Orchestra. I'm your host, Daniel Vnukovsky. We have a power-packed hour ahead. Let's not waste a second here. We have Yanina Fialkowska starting things off with some beautiful Grieg up next. Stay tuned.
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0: One of the gems of Edvard Grieg, a whole suite of works called Lyric Pieces, where he writes something in the style of Mendelssohn's, songs without words, but just filled with this Nordic air, this vast, expansive, wonderful Norwegian light. That's Gade that we heard from that cycle, Janina Fialkowska at the piano. I'm your host, Daniel Vnukovsky at the Jukebox, and it sounds like we have another caller ringing in. Good afternoon. Who is this?
1: Hi, hello, Daniel. My name is Philomena.
0: Philomena, welcome. Is it your first time phoning in?
1: Yes, it is.
0: It is. Let's ring the bell for you. How did you stumble across our station?
1: Oh, I'm a long-time listener.
0: Terrific. All right. Philomena, what can we play for you today? What brings you to the show?
1: I'd love to hear the tune, The Girl of Corsica. I like that tune. I find
0: sure.
1: It very dreamy and airy and breezy. Feels
0: oh,
1: like
0: yeah.
1: You're floating.
0: Oh, I love that. Do go on. That's what I feel like every day running the show.
1: Mm.
0: Corsica. What a beautiful part of the world as well.
1: Oh, for sure. Yeah, I've not been there, but it's absolutely must be a beautiful island.
0: It is enchanted. I've never been there as well, but... every time I close my eyes and hear this work, I envision some kind of dramatic coastlines, rugged mountains. Let's
1: yes.
0: Let's cue it up for you here. Terrific. And do you have any special weekend plans ahead? Anything
1: well,
0: exciting
1: yes,
0: happening?
1: I do. I'm actually have travel plans, so I'm getting myself ready right now.
0: Oh, great.
1: I'm traveling on Sunday. I'm leaving to go to Italy.
0: Oh,
1: and even though it's much too hot there right now, they've been going through heat waves, but I'm not going to cities. I'm going to the beautiful region of Abruzzo.
0: Very beautiful region. Yeah, I've driven through there. I remember when I used to live in Europe. Yeah, I think at a certain point in the year, you can literally ski in the morning and swim in the afternoon and, you know, catch those beautiful views of the Adriatic. Well, happy packing.
1: Thank you.
0: Thanks for catching up with us, and we wish you safe travels and unforgettable adventures.
1: Pleasure speaking with you, and you're always so sweet and kind, and it's lovely to listen to your show.
0: I appreciate that. All the best. Thank you.
1: Thank you very much. Have a great day.
0: Till next time. You too.
1: Bye-bye.

0: What a gem right there. Handel's Minuet in G minor. That piano version is sublime. And Seongjin Cho played the arrangement of Wilhelm Kempf, originally part of a keyboard suite by George Friedrich Handel. And just before that, another one of those enchanted soundtracks that takes your mind somewhere else. There to the beautiful Mediterranean Girl from Corsica by Trevor Duncan. That was the New London Orchestra and Sulemena's request, heading out to the Mediterranean this weekend to have a wonderful, lovely trip and many, many great memories. I'm your host, Daniel Vnukovsky. If you've ever wondered what Bach would sound in a modern scoring, it was William Walton who took on that task and took the music of Bach, rescored it for a full symphonic sound. That is coming up next with the Quebec Symphony Orchestra, and more of your favorites following that.
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The Wise Virgin's Ballet. That is the music of William Walton, a Bach Metamorphosis, and Quebec Symphony Orchestra recreating that world of Bach, that rich, dense, contrapuntal world of the Baroque for a full symphonic 20th century sound. I'm your host, Daniel Vnukovsky. Welcome to the Classical Jukebox. Here's another one from the world of the Baroque. It is Kiveen, our Gaelic friend, writing in on this mild, cloudy day and asking for the ode to Santa Cecilia. We do have that one. Let me cue it up for you and enjoy the sounds of Cecilia Bartoli, the soprano in this one.

0: Two handles and some classical gas in between. Mason Williams, our little palate cleanser there between the two. Ode for Santa Cecilia Day. And what we heard last there was Semele, Wherever You Walk. That is Bryn Terfel, the voice that we heard there, the baritone. And Sylvia's request, Solange's request. What an amazing show it's been. We have still some Cuban rhythms coming your way. Masterwork for violin and orchestra scored by Camille Saint-Saëns. And look out for that incredible artistry of our very own James Ennis up next to wrap up another great week of the Jukebox.
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And that one marks the very end of our journey today under those warm skies of Havana. Havanaise, the music of Camille Saint-Saëns, James Ennis on the violin, and the Quebec Symphony Orchestra. What a journey it's been. From start to finish, kind of alternates between virtuosity and elegance, just like our show today. And thank you for all the wonderful requests that poured in today. It's been a delight hosting the show. I'm your host, Daniel Vnukovsky, signing off, wishing you a terrific weekend, whether you're going out to the cottage, just enjoying some nice quiet moments for yourself this weekend. We have your back right here on the New Classical FM. Next up, it is The Oasis with Mark Wigmore. Find out what's happening in the world of latest classical releases and what's happening in general in the world of classical music. 4 hours of beautiful music for you to enjoy. 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I'm off to Europe for an adventure of my own next week, so Patricia O'Callaghan will be filling in for me. Enjoy all her wit and charm and great storytelling. Amazing singer also. So we'll see you again when I'm back. Take care and have a great weekend.

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Just wonderful and iconic recording here on the New Classical FM, Verdi's famous Anvil Chorus from Il Trovatore, performed there by the Rome Opera Orchestra and Chorus, and Arturo Basile conducting, one of opera's great crowd pleasers, a chorus of Spanish gypsies welcoming the new day while hammering away at their anvils. There's an anvil on stage when they perform it, and Verdi gives us that rhythm and the spectacle and a melody that has gone well beyond the opera house. Welcome to the weekend and welcome to the New Classical FM, 96.3 in Toronto, the GTA, 102.9 in Collingwood, Southern Georgian Bay, and 103.1 in Cobourg, Eastern Ontario, of course, all over the world at classicalfm.ca and through the app. My name is Mark Wigmore, 306. On this Friday, we'll get to Maurizio Pollini with the beautiful Andante from Mozart's Piano Concerto No. 21, a traffic and weather update shortly. Bit of a stormy weekend ahead. First, the Nash Ensemble and the atmospheric prologue from Claude Debussy's Cello Sonata in D minor.

So beautiful and so dramatic, the Andante from Mozart's Piano Concerto No. 21, Maurizio Pollini at the piano with the Vienna Philharmonic, and one of Mozart's most familiar melodies, and it really grows in fame enormously because it becomes part of this 1967 Swedish film, Elvira Madigan. Before that, the Nash Ensemble in the opening prologue, and fascinating there with Claude Debussy's Cello Sonata. You're with The Oasis here on the New Classical FM. My name is Mark Wigmore. Coming up, a piece of classic Hollywood music that might have you thinking of a galaxy far, far away, but it's really more of a swashbuckling piece. That would be Erich Wolfgang Korngold's main title from King's Row. Checking the forecast tonight, a special weather statement in effect for the Collingwood region. A potential heavy rain, still a warning there. Otherwise, partly cloudy, 40% chance of showers, risk of thunderstorm, fog developing overnight, low near 20 degrees. Tomorrow for Saturday, sun cloud mix, 60% chance of showers, risk of a thunderstorm yet again, warm.

0: humid, high 28. Humidex pushing into the upper 30s. And then Sunday, sunny across the region, should be the nice day for the weekend and the high 28. Of course, the Taste of the Danforth is back after a couple of years. And so just mind that closure along the Danforth. Lots of people will be buzzing around that area. Fully updated Environment Canada forecast in about 20 minutes' time. 26 in Toronto right now, 25 in Collingwood, 23 in Cobourg, that Humidex at 33. At 320, we checked the weekend commute.
1: Happy Friday. We made it. Not the greatest starts, think, but here we are. We got some trouble on the go. Eastbound on the 401 and the Express at Dixie. There's a crash block in the right lane. West 401 in the collectors approaching Kennedy. Left lane blocked with a stall vehicle. In Oakville, the southbound 4-drive ramp to the West Queenie closed for spill cleanup. Northbound on the 410 at Courtney Park, we got a crash block in two right lanes. In-town troubles as well getting cleaned up. Weston Road just south of the 401 and a collision on Eglinton at Warden Avenue. Needing an oil change or maintenance check? Drop into Mr. Lou Plus Tires. No appointment needed before you hit the road this summer. Mr. Lou Plus Tires, celebrating 50 years. I'm Lori Turcotte with traffic on the New Classical FM.
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with the music of composer Eric Wolfgang Korngold and the main theme from the 1942 film King's Row. Now, if you're hearing a certain echo of a certain major space franchise right there, Star Wars, you're not alone. Korngold did help to establish the sweeping symphonic sound of Hollywood's golden age, and King's Row frequently cited when discussing the musical lineage of what eventually would become Star Wars and John Williams' theme. That bold opening fanfare in particular bears a striking resemblance to the heroic sound Williams would bring to Star Wars decades later. In fact, that music was the placeholder for the Star Wars theme before Williams gave it his own treatment. My name is Mark Wigmore. Great to be with you as we head into the weekend, the Oasis on the New Classical FM. Let's get to a debut. This is our Talk of the Town album, a record that has caught our attention, it's creating buzz, and we're playing it for you every day this week. It's Korean violinist Suya Park and the Berlin Radio Symphony Orchestra with concertos by Carl Goldmark and Jean Sibelius, the recording conducted by Valentin Egel. Park has quickly established herself as one of the most exciting young violinists on today's international stage, earning top prizes at the Sibelius, Michael Hill, and Sendai International Violin Competitions. On this recording, she pairs Goldmark's richly romantic violin concerto with Sibelius's iconic concerto, two works that demand both virtuosity and lyrical beauty. Goldmark and Sibelius were from different generations and cultures, but the similarities lie in the fact that they were both virtuoso violinists and witnessed financial and political turmoil, and both looked to Mendelssohn and Wagner for influence. Suya Park and the Berlin Radio Symphony Orchestra, Goldmark and Sibelius, works for violin and orchestra, our Talk of the Town album this week.

0: Well, the galaxies in clockwork, the opening Allegro from Bach's Brandenburg Concerto No. 3, Jean Lemond leading Tafel Musik here in Toronto. Three violins, three violas, three cellos, and a continuo. And Bach taking that relatively compact group and creating music full of astonishing energy, instruments constantly passing ideas back and forth. Just wonderful. Before that, Suya Pak and the beautiful slow movement from Goldmark's first violin concerto, part of that new recording, Works by Goldberg, Goldmark, and Sibelius. I've got Bach on my mind. And our Talk of the Town album this week. We enjoyed playing it for you. It is The Oasis here on a Friday. My name is Mark Wigmore. Coming up, one of classical music's most enduring pieces, and that would be Pachelbel's Canon and Gigue. We have an updated forecast for you. A special weather statement remains in place for Collingwood with potential heavy rain. We're talking about 15 to 25 millimeters. Otherwise, partly cloudy, 40% chance of showers, risk of thunderstorm, fog patches overnight, low near 20 for the entire region. Tomorrow for Saturday, sun cloud mix, showers a little more likely by the afternoon, risk of a thunderstorm, warm and humid, high 28, humidex pushing to the upper 30s. 'Twas ever thus when it comes to Taste of the Danforth. You get this sort of stormy weather this week. And Sunday, sunny across the region, should be lovely, high 28. 26 in Toronto, 25 in Collingwood, 23 in Cobourg, and the humidex 33 across the board. 341 as we check the commute.
1: We've got trouble eastbound 401 in the Express at Dixie. There's a crash block in the right lane. Northbound on the parkway, just past Bayview Bloor Stoll vehicle that's sitting in the merge lane in Oakville. Trouble on the southbound 4 Drive ramp to the West Queenie. That is currently closed for spill cleanup. Eastbound 403 ramp to Winston Churchill. Watch out, there's a stalled vehicle in the right lane. In-town troubles getting cleaned up. Shepherd Avenue and Kingston Road, Highway 27 and Rexdale Boulevard, Eglinton and Warden, and a crash on Weston Road south of the 401. 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I'm Laurie Turcotte with traffic on the new Classical FM.
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9: Maria was walking to get a coffee when it hit her. A job fell out of the sky. It landed directly on Maria's face.

The job that fell from the sky smelled strongly of money and paid Maria her dream salary plus a bonus. Maria was not hurt, but it did cause a smile that lasted for years. Better jobs don't just fall out of the sky, but you can raise your earning potential.

There's the Hesperian 21 Ensemble led by Jordi Savall and Pachelbel's Canon and Gigue. And it's very difficult to imagine now. It's so ubiquitous, that piece of music. You hear it at weddings, all kinds of special events. When we've been on travels with our Classical FM listeners, we often hear that in concert. But Pachelbel's Canon spent centuries in relative obscurity before it remarkably was revived in the 20th century, and that music rediscovered right around the same time as the Vivaldi Four Seasons and the Bach Brandenburgs, for example, all coming back to us in the 20th century here on the Oasis, the new Classical FM.

3:50, it's Mark Wigmore here. Welcome to the weekend and lots to come. Let's get to the Ensemble Masque here featuring our very own Kathleen Kajioka and the magical world of Purcell's The Fairy Queen and a collection of airs and dances.

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There's conductor emeritus Peter Ungian leading your Toronto Symphony Orchestra with Jupiter, the bringer of jollity from Holst's The Planets, and Holst giving Jupiter all the energy he possibly could right within that suite. And in the middle comes that magnificent melody you know it, Holst later adapted for the hymn, I Vow to Thee, My Country. With the Oasis here on the New Classical FM 412, heading into the weekend. And it's Mark Wigmore here. Welcome to the program. Drop me a line anytime. The email, oasis@classicalfm.ca. The text line, 416-507-9894. Have a look at our website. We've just kind of reinvented it. It's fantastic. Lots of people reaching out saying they're enjoying all the features there. Classicalfm.ca. Traffic and weather update for you shortly. Alison Balsam bringing her trumpet to the lively finale of Albinoni's Concerto in B-flat. But we'll start with the beautiful contemporary Canadian music. It's Montreal pianist and composer Alexandra Strelitzky. She's released one piece in the last 2 years. We played it a little earlier this year. This going back to 2018. Pluto.

0: Oh, so familiar, so spirited there, the final allegro from Albinoni's Concerto in B-flat. Alison Balsam at the trumpet with the Scottish Ensemble. She has recently retired from recording and performing, but we have, of course, all the great records. Albinoni, famous in his own lifetime, not only for his instrumental music, but for dozens of operas. And before that, Montreal's Alexandra Strelitzky, and really a piece of music that helped to put her on the map. Others have performed it and recorded it ever since. It is Pluto, going back to the Inscape album. You're with The Oasis here on the New Classical FM. My name is Mark Wigmore, 418, as we head into the weekend, and we'll get to the London Symphony Orchestra performing the Spirited Scherzo from Brahms' Serenade No. 2 as we check the forecast. Tonight, special weather statement still in effect. I'm just going to double-check that. It is there for the Collingwood region, so significant rain still an issue there. Could happen. Otherwise, partly cloudy, 40% chance of showers for the rest of us. Risk of thunderstorm. Fog patches overnight, the low near 20. Tomorrow for Saturday, a mix of sun and cloud, showers likely by the afternoon. Risk of a thunderstorm, warm and humid, highs near 28. That Humidex pushing into the upper 30s. Sunday should be sunny right across the region and the high 27 or 28 degrees. It is 25 in Toronto and Collingwood, 24 in Cobourg. We've got that Humidex at 33 right now as we check the roads.
1: Still have trouble on the eastbound 401 and the express at Dixie Road. There's a crash block in the right lane. Southbound 427 and the express at Dundas. Left lane is blocked with a crash. Out on the southbound 400 approaching Finch, there's new problems left. Left lane blocked. In town, trouble's getting cleaned up. Eglinton and Victoria Park, and also a crash on Highway 27 at Rexdale Boulevard. 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I'm Laurie Turcotte with traffic on the New Classical FM.
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Just a fascinating piece of music, the Scherzo from Brahms' Serenade No. 2, and Bernard Haitink leading the London Symphony Orchestra with that recording. Now, Brahms, very much one of the leading romantics, and he writes his two serenades sort of getting ready to take on the symphony. He thought, I should work with some orchestral music before I dive into the big symphony structure. And you can almost hear him learning how to handle that large orchestra. Although, with the second serenade right there, one interesting and unusual decision, he gets rid of violins entirely in that orchestration. So very different sound there. My name is Mark Wigmore here at 426. Welcome to the Oasis on the New Classical FM. Welcome to the weekend. Let's get to Alexandre Desplat, the two-time Oscar Award winner. He was nominated for a Golden Globe for this particular piece, working, as he often does, with Guillermo del Toro, the honorary Torontonian who makes a lot of his films right here in the city. This is Pinocchio, which was a stop-motion animated piece, and that would go on to win Best Animated Feature at the Oscars that year. This is one of the lead pieces, and it's Pinocchio saying goodbye to his father, Geppetto. This is Ciao, Papa.

0: don't get to that all that often, and that would be the Franz Schubert Symphony No. 5 in B-flat, but the Andante con moto, and they're the Vancouver Radio Orchestra, led by the legend Mario Bernardi, here on the Oasis, the new classical FM. Ahead of that, yes, we were trying to break your heart with Alexandre Desplat and his Ciao Papa from Guillermo del Toro's Pinocchio, here on the Oasis on a Friday, 4:40. It's Mark Wigmore here. We'll get to the Montreal Symphony Orchestra, taking us to the extraordinary storytelling and the world of Rimsky-Korsakov's Scheherazade, the young prince and young princess, very shortly. Nice to get to these longer pieces as we ease into the weekend. A special weather statement still in effect for the Collingwood region. Could see heavy rain tonight. Otherwise, partly cloudy, 40% chance of showers, risk of a thunderstorm. Fog patches developing overnight, the low near 20. Tomorrow for Saturday, mix of sun and cloud, showers likely by the afternoon, risk of a thunderstorm, warm and humid with highs near 28. Humidex pushing up into the upper 30s. And then Sunday should be sunny across the region, the high 28 degrees. 25 across the board right now with the Humidex at 33. We'll check the roads.
1: Trouble still on the go. Southbound on the 427 and the Express at Dundas. Left lane blocked with a crash. Southbound on the 400 approaching Finch. Still have a collision blocking the left lane. Getting out of Dodge on the Parkway or the Gardner. Busy sections, no problems. In town, we got a crash on Eglinton Avenue and Victoria Park and some problems on Highway 27 at Rexdale Boulevard. 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
3: 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I have an English language recording for you with Beverly Sills as the widow, Julius Rudell directing the New York City Opera Orchestra and Chorus. That's Lehár's Merry Widow, this Sunday night at the Opera at 9 from the new Classical FM. 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
11: 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Love your

Just an Odyssey, the young prince and young princess, and Rimsky-Korsakov's Scheherazade with the Montreal Symphony Orchestra. And he takes his inspiration from 1001 Nights, with Scheherazade spinning story after story to keep herself alive. And so he just gives us such atmosphere there, exotic colors and sweeping melodies, and that reoccurring solo violin representing Scheherazade herself. And you're with The Oasis here on the New Classical FM. My name is Mark Wigmore. Very good to be with you as we head into the weekend. Have a look at the new website, by the way, classicalfm.ca. We've added lots of nice features. All of our contests are there, so do have a look. Let's get to Grieg's music, his Humoresque. And here's Leif Ove Andsnes at the piano. Thank you.

0: What a delight. Edvard Grieg's Humoresque and Norwegian pianist Leif Ove Andsnes in performance. 4:59, and we've got a 5 p.m. news update for you. And then we'll begin the hour with the charming Kitty Valse from Fauré's Dolly Suite and Daniel Trifonov in performance with the Philadelphia Orchestra as we check the commute.
1: Still have some trouble on the southbound 400 approaching Finch. Left lane is blocked with a crash. Eastbound 401 on the express at Port Union, we got a stall vehicle. Right lane is blocked. Southbound 404 ramp to Highway 7. Watch out, there's a stall vehicle that's blocking the left lane. Getting around in the city, we got a crash getting cleaned up. Highway 27 and Rexdale Boulevard, and also some problems on Eglinton Avenue at Victoria Park. Needing an oil change or maintenance check? Drop into Mr. Lube Plus Tires. No appointment needed before you hit the road this summer. Mr. Lube Plus Tires, celebrating 50 years. I'm Lori Turcotte with traffic on the New Classical FM.
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0: It is Mark Wigmore at 5 p.m. with your Classical FM news update. We begin with the arrest in last month's deadly shooting at Salsa on St. Clair. Toronto police say two 18-year-old men are now facing a total of 37 charges, including second-degree murder and attempted murder. Two men were killed and five other people were injured when gunfire erupted near St. Clair Avenue West and Arlington Avenue on July 11th. Police say the violence involved an exchange of shots between individuals in a crowd of thousands. Investigators described the incident as an extraordinary act of violence and say the investigation is continuing. At the gas pumps, prices are falling across much of Canada as crude oil prices ease, although analysts warn the relief could be temporary.

0: if instability in the Middle East intensifies again. Premier Doug Ford is also urging Prime Minister Mark Carney to extend Ottawa's suspension of the federal fuel excise tax beyond September 7th, either until the end of the year or permanently. The temporary measure removes 10 cents a liter from gasoline and 4 cents from diesel. And in Canada-U.S. trade, sources say Ottawa is prepared to address several American demands in exchange for relief from threatened tariffs. That could include encouraging provinces to end their bans on American alcohol, as well as movement on dairy import quotas and auto tariffs. No agreement has been reached as of yet, and liquor sales remain under provincial control. President Donald Trump is threatening a new 50% tariff on hundreds of Canadian products beginning August 19th. In sports, the Blue Jays with an 11th inning loss to the Cubs in Chicago yesterday. The squad is in Philadelphia to play the Phillies tonight. The Toronto Tempo fell to the Portland Fire last night, and the National Bank Open of Tennis continues in Toronto, the women wrapping up the round of 32 tonight and heading into the round of 16 tomorrow. Checking the weekend forecast, partly cloudy tonight, a 40% chance of showers, risk of thunderstorm, fog patches developing overnight. Could see significant rain in the Collingwood region, 15 to 25 millimeters, the lows near 20 for all of us. Tomorrow for Saturday, a sun cloud mix. Showers will be more likely by the afternoon, risk of a thunderstorm, warm and humid, high 28, Humidex pushing into the upper 30s. Sunday, sunny across the region, the high 28 degrees. With your Classical FM news update, I'm Mark Wigmore.
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Kitty Valls and Gabriel Fauré's Dolly Suite, Saiji Ozawa, the legendary maestro there leading the Boston Symphony Orchestra. Now, Fauré writing that Dolly Suite as a series of musical gifts. And wouldn't that be nice to be able to do something like that? That was for the young daughter of a close friend, each movement marking a little moment in her childhood. It is 96.3 in Toronto, the GTA, 102.9 in Collingwood, Southern Georgian Bay, and 103.1 in Cobourg, Eastern Ontario, the new Classical FM online at the Classical FM app and classicalfm.ca. Welcome to the weekend. It is Mark Wigmore here on The Oasis. Symphonic soundtracks tonight. We'll head to the movies and another classic, To Kill a Mockingbird, Elmer Bernstein's music. We'll get to a traffic and weather update, but we'll start with one of the great openings in the romantic repertoire. Here's Daniel Trifonov, who is on his way to Toronto in November, which we're excited to have the pianist back. He's here with the Canadian Yannick Nézet-Séguin and the Philadelphia Orchestra for the first movement of Rachmaninoff's Piano Concerto No. 2. And these famous opening piano chords seem to emerge from the distance, growing in weight and intensity. It's one of the great melodies. Let's listen.

was the opening moderato from Rachmaninoff's Piano Concerto No. 2. Daniel Trifonov at the piano with Yannick Nézet, again the Canadian, leading his Philadelphia Orchestra. And that was a work that did mark a creative comeback for Rachmaninoff after years of self-doubt following a disastrous premiere of his first symphony. Here with the Oasis here on the New Classical FM. My name is Mark Wigmore. Coming up, Canadian pianist Jan Leszewski with one of Chopin's most

0: beautiful etudes. Symphonic soundtracks tonight, it will be Elmer Bernstein's To Kill a Mockingbird. Let's take a check on the commute.
1: We've got some new trouble on the go. Eastbound on the 401 collectors at Leslie, there's a crash blocking the right lane. Pretty backed up from about Dixie Road, south 404 ramp to Highway 7. Watch out for a stall vehicle that's blocking the left lane. In town, we got one crash yet to be cleared out of the way. That's on Highway 27 at Rexdale Boulevard. 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

Chopin's Aeolian Harp Etude, Opus 25, Number 1. There's Jan Leszewski, the Canadian pianist in performance. Great to be with you here on the New Classical FM. My name is Mark Wigmore as we visit the screen. And with that theme, you know it's time for our daily feature here on the show, Symphonic Soundtracks, celebrating the world of scores and compositions made famous at the movies through television and gaming. Today, To Kill a Mockingbird, the film arriving in theaters in 1962, bringing author Harper Lee's Pulitzer Prize-winning novel to the screen with Gregory Peck as Atticus Finch. Composer Elmer Bernstein approached the story through the eyes of its children, Scout and Jem. And instead of giving the film that grand Hollywood sweeping string sound, he created music that was a sense of innocence, curiosity, vulnerability, delicate piano figures, and simple melodies set against the much darker adult world the children are beginning to discover. It becomes one of Bernstein's most admired scores, and he really had an arc of a career, all different kinds of scores over the years. This is the main title from To Kill a Mockingbird on Symphonic Soundtracks.

0: Ditterdorf, his harp concerto in A, and featuring Marissa Robles and Iona Brown with the Academy of St. Martin in the Fields. We heard the Larghetto, and Ditterdorf, a contemporary of both Haydn and Mozart, very busy composer during the era of classicism. Before that, Eric Kunzel and the Cincinnati Pops with Elmer Bernstein's main theme, To Kill a Mockingbird, in today's symphonic soundtrack selection. With just a quick reminder, join me for a full hour of film and musical theater and TV themes, even gaming themes, tomorrow between 5 and 6 o'clock. We call it Pop Classics. Kind of an extended version of what we do every weeknight. Coming up, one of the most imposing openings in American music, Aaron Copland's Fanfare for the Common Man. Checking the weekend forecast, partly cloudy tonight, a 40% chance of showers, risk of thunderstorm, fog patches developing overnight. Could see significant rain in the Collingwood region, 15 to 25 millimeters. The lows near 20 for all of us. Tomorrow for Saturday, a sun cloud mix. Showers will be more likely by the afternoon, risk of a thunderstorm, warm and humid, high 28, Humidex pushing into the upper 30s. Sunday, sunny across the region, the high 28 degrees. Let's take a check on the commute.
1: Pretty crowded on the eastbound 401 from the 403 all the way through to Kennedy. Westbound, that's crawling Victoria Park right out to the 409. Southbound on the Don Valley, just past Eglinton, we got a stall vehicle that's sitting on the right shoulder for now. Northbound on the Parkway, that's crawling from Don Mills all the way into the 404 to about Shepherd. West Gardner, busy out of downtown from Jarvis to about Jameson. In town, we've got some new trouble getting cleaned up on Dundas Street at Ossington. It's here. 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I'm Laurie Turcotte with traffic on the new Classical FM.
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ordinary person. Very simple idea. And Copeland's fanfare for the common man. Eric Kunzel leading the Cincinnati Pops. What a great theme. You're with the Oasis here on the New Classical FM, heading into the weekend. My name is Mark Wigmore. Here's Daniel Hope at the violin, giving us a wonderfully elegant take on the 1930 standard, Dream a Little Dream of Me.

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1: And it is The Oasis. My name is Mark Wigmore. In moments, we begin our final hour with Dvorak's gorgeous Song to the Moon and a great piece of British light music as well, Eric Coates' Dam Busters March and Gounod's Petite Symphonie. We'll also get to our Oasis On Demand performance, Double Cello. Lots to come in our final hour as we check the commute.
2: We have some new problems on the westbound 401 at the 412. There's a crash blocking the center lane in Milton. Trouble on the west 401 just past Guelph Line. Stall vehicle right lane is blocked. Getting out of downtown on the north Don Valley, it's a little bit busy from about Don Mills through to York Mills. The westbound Gardner, that's crawling from Jarvis out to Jameson. In town, we've got one crash getting cleaned up on the Queensway west of the 427. There's a certain feeling on a Sunday drive. 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

Well, from the opera Rusalka, which was here in Toronto, I want to say back in 2019, Dvorak's Song to the Moon, and that instrumental performance featuring André Rieu and the Johann Strauss Orchestra. It is the Oasis on the New Classical FM in Toronto, Coburg, and Collingwood, throughout southern Ontario, western New York, and around the world at the Classical FM app and classicalfm.ca. My name is Mark Wigmore. Thank you for joining us. Coming up, the elegant wind writing of Gounod's Petite Symphonie. We'll get to a traffic update. But first, it's Oasis On Demand, brought to you by Jiffy On Demand. Jiffy, the number one home maintenance app in Canada. Be sure to use the promo code CLASSICAL for $25 off your first job. Today, a debut. This new recording brings together two of the most exciting young cellists performing today, Paganini Variations featuring Kian Soltani and Pablo Fernandez, artists who have established major international careers while bringing fresh energy to cello repertoire. At the heart of this program is Soltani's original reimagining of Paganini's famous Caprice, but you also get lovely miniatures from names like Shostakovich and Piatti. Both musicians are known as compelling soloists, but this project allows them to meet as equal partners and explore the dazzling possibility of two cellos. Kian Soltani and Pablo Fernandez, Paganini Variations, a new recording on the New Classical FM.

0: was the Adagio and Allegretto from Gounod's Petite Symphonie, performed there by the Ottawa Winds under Michael Goodwin. And Gounod writing that delightful miniature later in his life for a Parisian wind ensemble. Before that, cellist Pablo Fernandez and fellow cellist Kian Soltani with the Paganini Variations EP. Our Oasis On Demand performance is a brand new album brought to you by Jiffy On Demand. Jiffy, the number one home maintenance app in Canada. It is Mark Wigmore here for Jiffy. 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Folks, we're right in the middle of summer, and it's amazing how quickly this becomes the season for tackling those bigger home projects that you've been thinking about all year. Maybe it's painting the porch, rebuilding a deck, replacing the roof, refreshing the landscaping, or finally getting around to those repairs that have been sitting on the to-do list. The nice thing is, this is also the perfect time to get estimates and make a plan before the busy fall season arrives. I've been using Jiffy for several projects over the last few months, and one thing I've really come to appreciate is how easy it is to connect with experienced professionals. You can get quotes, ask questions, compare options, and book the work all in one place. 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Jiffy, the number one home maintenance app in Canada. Coming up, we'll turn up the temperature with Vivaldi and Summer from his Four Seasons, and our beautiful moment tonight, Le Fleur de la Canela, the Peruvian Creole Waltz, and composed by Isabel Granda. That's to come as we take a check on the commute.
1: Well, we got a bit of a mess now. Westbound 401 approaching the 412. We've got the three right lanes blocked with a crash. Eastbound on the 401 pass the 427. There's a stall vehicle that's blocking the center lane. Eastbound on the Queenie at Burl Oak, left lane taken out with a collision. Eastbound Highway 9 ramp to the southbound 400. Watch out, stall vehicle that's sitting in the left lane. In-town troubles as well getting cleaned up on the Queensway just west of the 427. Needing an oil change or maintenance check? Drop into Mr. Lou Plus Tires. No appointment needed before you hit the road this summer. Mr. Lou Plus Tires, celebrating 50 years. I'm Lori Turcotte with traffic on the New Classical FM.
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0: What's up? 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

Well, certainly evoking a Toronto or a GTA or a Southern Ontario summer. Vivaldi giving us summer at its most oppressive and dramatic, not just simply sunshine, but scorching heat and insects and the threat of a storm hanging in the air. The summer from the Four Seasons and Kevin Mallon leading the Toronto Camerata. 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Always nice to hear from you. The email address, oasis@classicalfm.ca, if you'd like to write in. It is Mark Wigmore here, and here's Ivan. It says, Mark, I'm writing you as a longtime listener of the station. I've always hoped to hear the beautiful song La Flor de la Canela on your airwaves. It's a Peruvian Creole waltz composed by Isabel Granda, who is considered the most iconic composer of that genre. There's a particularly beautiful version sung by Juan Diego Flores. Sincerely, that is Ivan Barua. Ivan, great to hear from you. Completely different vision of summer warmth here and a beautiful moment. Let's listen.

0: Herman Bauman and Leipzig Gewandhaus Orchestra and performance there. The music of French composer Paul Dukas, his VNL for horn and orchestra, writing that in 1906. Really is a test for students at the Paris Conservatory, and it's lived a long life since then. Before that, Juan Diego Flores with La Flor de la Canela, Isabel Granda, the composer, and one of the great classics of Peruvian song, and A Portrait of Lima that's become almost a second national anthem in that part of the world. And a big thank you to Ivan for making that request, our beautiful moment tonight. It is the Oasis here on a Friday, and we'll get to the Montreal Symphony Orchestra with Ravel shortly as we check the commute.
1: Lousy ending to the Friday, but here we are. We still have trouble on the eastbound 401 just past the 427. Two left lanes blocked with a stall. West 401 approaching the 412. There's crash cleanup going on in the right lane. Eastbound on the Queenie at Burl Oak, we got a crash. HOV lane is currently taken out. Northbound on the 410 on the ramp to Steeles. Watch out for a stall vehicle that's blocking the center lane. 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I'm Lori Turcotte with traffic on the New Classical FM.
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3: 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By that age, Schubert was on his deathbed. 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

the Pavane for a Dead Princess, and Ravel insisting that was not a lament for any particular person, but he simply liked the sound of the words and imagined a young Spanish princess dancing in a stately pavane at an early age, there with the Montreal Symphony Orchestra, the music of Maurice Ravel. It's the New Classical FM and the Oasis. My name is Mark Wigmore. Thank you for joining us. 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It's always fun. From 3 to 5 o'clock, we start at number 20, we land at number 1. Then it's pop classics. We'll celebrate film and television and musical theater scores, some gaming music, lots of your requests between 5 and 6 o'clock. Kathleen Cagioca, standing by with a little night music. A big thank you to our technical producer, Fast Cosby. Have a wonderful weekend.

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That was Kyung-Woo Chung on violin, Philip Moll on piano with the Serenade Espanol by Cécile Chaminade. Good evening and welcome to A Little Night Music. I'm Kathleen Kajioka, very happy to join you on this Friday evening. Looking forward to ringing in the weekend with a great lineup of music. Some Franz Lehár coming up tonight, Albéniz, Tchaikovsky, William Laws, Haydn, and of course our composer of the week. We've been getting to know the symphonies of Franz Schubert, and we will conclude that survey tonight just after 8 o'clock. Right now, perfect for a Friday night in August, this is Frederick Delius's Summer Night on the River.

Vili Boskovsky leading the Johann Strauss Orchestra Vienna in the music of Franz Lehár. That was the Gypsy Love Waltz. And ahead of that, the Royal Philharmonic

0: Harmonic under Thomas Beecham, Summer Night on the River by Frederick Delius. You are listening to the Friday night edition on this August 7th of A Little Night Music. Continuing with the Spanish composer Isaac Albéniz, that's next. Oh, and one of the most electrifying violin soloists in recorded history.
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Michael Kolk with Granada by Isaac Albéniz on the New Classical FM. Well, the New Classical FM is proud to be a radio sponsor of the 2026 edition of that fine Toronto tradition, the CNE, which opens August 21st, runs until September 7th. Two exciting, fun-filled weeks. And this year we are sponsoring the Garden Show, the Arts, Crafts, and Hobbies Building Super Dog Show, the Midway Exhibit Fair Game, a history of a sport at the CNE. There's the Cat Show, Ice Skating, and Acrobat Show. So much to check out. And of course, in addition to the live concerts every day, the rides, games, and food building, you can find out more at thex.com. Well, taking us for a wild ride in the music of Tchaikovsky is one of the greatest violinists who ever lived, at least in recorded history, that being the great Yasha Heifetz. His precision is just zingy, incredible intensity, death-defyingly virtuosic, searing playing. Here he is with the Chicago Symphony Orchestra in the finale from Tchaikovsky's Violin Concerto in D.

0: The Richard Carr Consort with the air from the Harp Consort No. 7 in G by William Laws, a tonic after the Indy race car drive of a concerto that we heard from Tchaikovsky, the final movement from his violin concerto in D. Very much feeling that way in the hands of the legendary Yasha Heifetz, joined by the Chicago Symphony Orchestra under Fritz Reiner. You are listening to A Little Night Music. I'm Kathleen Kajioka. Haydn coming up. We'll enjoy the music of Ketelby and Beethoven after this.
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5: 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Like when I helped Bill, his company vehicles were being serviced, and I was able to help him with a business loan. He got the transport trucks they needed, and I got to honk the horn. All of them.
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11: What's up? 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

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That includes our Composer of the Week. We are getting to know Schubert's symphonies, and that journey concludes tonight just after 8 o'clock. 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